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Tomorrow night in the second hour of Love and R&B, it's the Monday mini concert with the theme tomorrow night, male R&B groups. Who are some of your favorite male R&B groups? 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It is the Monday mini concert. Welcome inside Love and R&B.

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It's Love and R&B with KG Smooth, a KG discovery. Chaka Khan released her new album, Chakzilla, on Friday. And so listen to it. Very happy album, kind of disco. So I'm going to go through the three that caught my ear. This first one being...

is Cool You Down from Chaka Khan. That sounds like a song that'll be featured or the theme to some kind of rom-com or something. And the other song that caught my ear off of Chockzilla is a song called Dreamy Stuff.

0: 个这个呵。Dreamy stuff from Chaka Khan, her new album Chockzilla. Very high vibrational. It's a lot of up-tempo songs. Happy, good feelings. Yeah. Good project. Chaka Khan, Chockzilla, KG Discovery. More music is on the way. This is Love and R&B.
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0: You're listening to Love It R&B with KG Smooth, continuing with 7 traits of an emotionally safe man. Number 4, he knows how to regulate his stress. When life feels overwhelming, he doesn't take it out on his partner. Instead, he manages his stress in healthy ways through exercise, breath work, or seeking support, rather than resorting to unhealthy coping mechanisms. Number 5, he's consistent, reliable, and follows through on his commitments. His words and actions align, providing a sense of stability and trust in his relationship. Number 6, he recognizes and regulates his triggers. Instead of reacting impulsively or lashing out, he takes a moment to pause, breathe, process, and choose a response that aligns with his values. And number 7, he meets his partner's emotions with love and curiosity. When she's upset, he doesn't make it about himself. Instead, he listens without taking her feelings as an attack or shutting her out. Shout out to Man Talks on Instagram for this great post. More music is on the way. This is Love and R&B.
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0: This is Love and R&B with KG Smooth. 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And stay with me. 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
2: 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It's Wine Time After the Fact. Welcome inside. 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
3: 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See, it's burning me to hold on to this. I know this is something I gotta do. But that don't mean I want to. What I'm trying to say is that I love you. I feel like this.

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0: It's a little bit R&B with KG Smooth. Wine time after the fact. Playing back your voicemail messages that you left me at 844-258-8RNB.
1: Hey, hey, hey. So I'm calling in with respect to the girl with the dude that wants the open relationship because he doesn't want to break up with the girl he's been seeing for however many years. Tell her don't do it. Tell her don't do it. Don't trust anybody. I married this man, been married to him for over 20 years, sacrificed everything I have. No work for the past 5-6 years, taking care of his daughter's daughter, getting custody, all the things, sacrificed. And this man decided he wanted a divorce and took all the money out of the account and left me sitting with absolutely nothing after 20 plus years. Don't trust it. Be done. Don't do it.
0: 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More of your voicemails coming up. 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
14: You want to do this? Okay. Now keep in mind that I'm an artist and I'm sensitive about my shit. So y'all be nice about it. All right. Sisters, how y'all feel? Brothers, y'all all right? Okay. See how y'all groove to this.

0: 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It's Wine Time After the Fact, playing back your voicemail messages that you left me at 844-258-8RNB.
1: This is Marilyn again from Henrico. You cannot have your cake and eat it too, first and foremost. If you're going to have someone in your relationship, a third person or a fourth person, it's not intimacy no more. It's called group sex. And it's not, that's not going to work. It's not called a marriage no more. It's called an open relationship. I don't understand people who want more than one person. You want to connect with someone, stay with one person. You cannot connect with three and four people. I don't get it. You can only connect with one person to get the intimacy and that love. I mean, everybody keeps saying you can't tell your heart where to fall. Yes, you can. You can control what's going on, but having an open relationship, no. That's just inviting trouble into your relationship and into your world. My brother sitting next to me, he's so aggrieved because you can't have an open relationship if you're married. You can't have, no, it's not going to work. And you're not boyfriend and girlfriend, you're husband and wife. Boyfriend and girlfriend, you can go your separate ways and do your own thing once one cheats. But husband and wife is a lot more invested in their relationship than just.
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0: This is 1100B with KG Smooth. Wine time after the fact. Playing back your voicemail messages that you left me at 844-258-8RNB.
1: Hello, my name is Greg. I'm from RVA. I just heard it on the radio say that your significant other has access to your phone. And I think, absolutely. Listen, my wife go on my phone all the time. I ain't got nothing to hide. She can go on there when she want it. Babe, give me your phone. Okay, here you go. She ain't doing nothing crazy, you know, that's just the level of trust that we got, and vice versa. But listen, if you really don't want your significant other being in your phone, then you might want to find someone else, because, you know, it got to go both ways. You know, you can't expect to have access to their phone, and you don't want them to have access to your phone. You know, that's just how I feel, my personal opinion. But, yeah.
0: Yeah. Facts. You know, you're right, my G. Thank you so much for leaving that voicemail message. Thank you all for leaving your voicemail messages. I really appreciate that. You stay with me. The vibes continue next hour. This is Love and R&B.
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Let's dig into KG's crates. On this day in 2006, Janet Jackson released her album 20YO to celebrate the 20th anniversary of Control. So let's go through the singles right quick. The first one being So Excited.

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0: You're listening to Love & R&B with KG Smooth. Time for tonight's love story. In tonight's love story, I ain't gonna even hold you. AI wrote tonight's love story. I had just prompted it to write a short love story, 75 seconds in reading length. And this is the story that it came up with. The coffee shop was loud, but he only heard her laugh. She always ordered black coffee and spilled a tiny drop on the wooden table every single time. For 3 months, he watched from the corner table, too shy to speak. Today, she walked over. She set a second cup of coffee on his table. "You forgot your order," she said, her eyes bright with a quiet, knowing smile. He looked at the steaming cup, then at her. His heart raced, loud and clear above the crowd. "I guess I did," he whispered. She pulled out the chair and sat down. And that's tonight's love story, written by AI. Coming back with more music, this is Love & R&B.
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0: This is Love & R&B with KG Smooth. Tomorrow night in the second hour of Love & R&B, it is the Monday mini concert where tomorrow night's theme is male R&B groups. Who could it be? Boyz II Men? Jodeci? Who knows? 112? The Deal? Who knows? Make Condition? 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But I'm going to have four male R&B groups for tomorrow night's Monday mini concert. 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

Inside Lovin' R&B with KG Smooth. 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

0: 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Now is the time to get right with God. 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Next, we'll step inside the Zendin for the Eye of the Storm Midnight Meditation inside Love and R&B.
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0: listening to Love and R&B with KG Smooth. Let's step inside the Zen Den for the Eye of the Storm midnight meditation tonight. Or tonight, we are going to do some affirmations to embrace this new work week. So, repeat these affirmations. This week, I pledge to live a happy, healthy, fulfilling life. I embrace the fresh start and new beginnings that this week offers. I feel good about the path I'm on and the life I'm creating for myself. I love and accept myself for exactly the person I am right now. Today, I choose faith over doubt and courage over fear. I am equipped with all the tools I need to succeed. You stay with me. The vibes continue. Inside, Love and R&B.
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0: This is Love & R&B with KG Smooth, wrapping up another great Sunday night. I hope it was as good for you as it was for me. I'll see you back here tomorrow night, same time. We're going to have the same vibes and the same fun in the second hour of Love & R&B. It's the Monday mini concert where the theme for tomorrow night is male R&B groups. Yeah, so let's get ready to go to the show. Listen, you enjoy the rest of your night, all right? I'll see you back here tomorrow evening. We will do it once again. Thank you for listening. I'm KG Smooth. One love, one life. This is Love and R&B.
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0: 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Alongside Tanisha Nicole and Albert Somebody Trippin'. 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

0: on Thursday, October 8th. 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
4: 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It's the Magic Man. 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
2: Sediment
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4: 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I said, would you like to have a tic-tac?
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4: 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Like, she was offended. I said, a minute is what you mean. Magic word of the day, sentiment. 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

0: Did you know that September is Sickle Cell Awareness Month? 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

0: is good, y'all. Please help me welcome my best friend, Bishop Joseph Walker, the senior pastor of Mount Zion Missionary Baptist Church of Nashville, Tennessee. Bishop, good morning.
1: Well, thank you, Ricky. And hey, man, I appreciate you so much. And to all of you, this is Bishop Joseph Warren Walker III. You know that favorite scripture in Isaiah chapter 4 that talks about they that wait upon the Lord shall renew their strength. Can I tell you something? You got to learn how to run on empty sometimes. There are moments in all of our lives where we're constantly going and pushing, pouring out to everybody else. Have you ever noticed how a cell phone, sometimes the battery, drops below 10%? Some people start looking for a charger at 20%. At 5%, we're turning down the screen's brightness, closing every app, hoping we can make it until we find an outlet. Why? Because we understand that a device disconnected from its power source eventually shuts down. That many of us that are trying to live spiritually on 1%, we wake up and immediately check our phones before we check in with God. We scroll social media before we search the scriptures. We fill our minds with headlines before we fill our hearts with hope. Then halfway through the day, we're overwhelmed, anxious, frustrated, and emotionally exhausted. Could it be that we're running on empty because we discovered from the one who gives us strength that those who wait on the Lord have to renew their strength in Him? Could it be that nobody ever told us that our strength is not in our own human faculty, but our strength is in God? May I tell you something? This would be the time you got to shut down and say, Lord, I got to plug in so I can get power to deal with this meeting today, to deal with these difficult people today, to deal with these responsibilities today. My prayer for you today is that God gives you the strength. You don't have to run on empty when you're connected to an unlimited power source. Plug in, y'all. I'm Bishop Joseph Warren Walker III. Follow me on Instagram at Joseph Walker 3 and let me know you were listening to the Ricky Smiley Morning Show.
0: Hey, y'all, that's the one and only Bishop Joseph Walker, the senior pastor of Mount Zion Missionary Baptist Church, Nashville, Tennessee, and it's time for the praise break right here on the Ricky Smiley Morning Show.
2: For some who don't understand our purpose and may not understand our praise, we as a family in Jesus' name would like to tell you the reason why we sing.

Rick Battle Morning Show, Kurt Franklin. The reason why I say I hope y'all enjoyed that this morning, y'all. All right, y'all, here's Deshaun Mitchell. Nobody greater

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greater than you. Huh? Oh, man. Shout out to Trinity Missionary Baptist Church yesterday, Reverend John King. We had family and friends there yesterday. Great to fellowship with everybody. Had a time of my life and my family. We on the phone on a prayer call right now talking about our experience at Trinity Missionary Baptist Church downtown Birmingham, Alabama. The Reverend John King is the senior pastor. And Bishop Walker, thank you for that word this morning. We absolutely love you. Get your front page. Coming up next, here's Jonathan McReynolds.

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0: 13 after an hour, front page right here. What up, Alfredis?
3: What up, Ricky? It's Monday, September 21st. Here's what's going on in the news. Former President Barack Obama is weighing in on President Trump's latest ban.
4: My imagination could not foresee some of the stuff that's going on right now. I believe there was just an announcement that the White House decided, you know what, CNN, MSN, MS Now, maybe the New York Times was included. You just can't come to the White House press briefings anymore because you're giving the current president unfavorable coverage. I'm trying to think what would have happened if I had said, you know what, Fox News, you're out of here. It's unimaginable.
3: Truly unimaginable, but not these days. Obama made the comments at Colgate University over the weekend. The ban is on CNN, MSN Now, and Politico. To be clear, the First Amendment protects freedom of the press, and federal courts have ruled that once the White House establishes press facilities, it cannot arbitrarily deny journalists access based on their reporting. Trump says the three outlets have published what he calls, quote, fake news. But that explanation is exactly what First Amendment lawyers are examining, because the Constitution generally does not allow the government to punish journalists because it doesn't like their viewpoint. In other news, UT Austin is ending new enrollment in African Studies, Mexican American Latino Studies, and Women's and Gender Studies. Students already enrolled can finish their degrees, but the university says the changes are part of a broader restructuring. While faculty members argue eliminating the individual majors limits what students can study, so pretty much more of the same. For info on these stories and more, go to RickySmileyMorningShow.com. Now, here's a look at sports.
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5: Show Lamb. Hey, a little bit of football recap over the weekend. Let's start with the NFL, man. How about the Kansas City Chiefs getting it done last night for Sunday Night Football, beating the Colts 33-30 in overtime. Chiefs are 2-0, and Travis Kelce, tight end Travis Kelce, was looking like his old self. You know what I'm saying? It was good to see him out there. Had over 100 yards in receiving. Cleveland Browns beat the Tampa Bay Buccaneers 23-10. Quarterback Deshaun Watson, I must say, he was very solid, man. 24 for 30. He had 238 yards. Threw for 2 touchdowns. No interceptions. We're going to see what happens with that situation. Dallas Cowboys got the job done against the Washington Commanders. Bad news for the Washington quarterback, Jaden Daniels. Suffered a dislocated elbow. Hopefully, he'll be able to return sometime throughout the season. College football, only one game to recap. Ole Miss got the job done against LSU. It was the return of Coach Lane Kiffin. You watched the game? I know you did, Rick.
0: Man, you know I was watching it.
5: Ole Miss jumped out on LSU, but LSU clawed back in, tied it up 24-24. And then Ole Miss quarterback Trinidad Chambliss said, look, I'm that guy. He said, don't forget about me.
0: Once he work on his accuracy, Rock, man, he going to be the Heisman Trophy winner.
5: He, you know what? He got a cannon. Like, he's got an arm.
0: Yeah. Yeah, he got to work on his accuracy, though.
5: Absolutely.
0: Yeah, but he's good, though. Once he get it together, man, he pulled it out, and he got the W. But he could have been had it locked in, and them passes was where them balls laid, you know, ended up where they were supposed to be in the receiver chest. It was a lot of overthrown balls, man. But that is a great kid, and I hope he's going to win the Heisman Trophy.
5: Yeah, that's what I was saying. I was telling somebody, a partner of mine during the game, like, man, if he would have been a little bit more accurate with some of the throws, Ole Miss probably would have won by more. You know what I'm saying? So it is what it is. So they got the job done. That's my quick sports report right there. Brad, what you got coming up next in the hot spot?
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Hey, shout out to you, John Michael, for that beautiful ministry yesterday. 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We so humble and thankful. Got your front page, right?

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5: 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Brett got your hot spot. You ready, Brett?
6: 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T.I. had some thoughts on the streaming world, and I got the details up next in the hot spot.

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2: 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Drop it like it's hot. Drop it like it's hot. So hot.
3: In this hot. You can catch me at the hot spot.
2: It's the BR18. All right, Rick, it's the bottom of the hour time for the hot spot. Brett, good morning.
3: Good morning, Ricky. Good morning, everybody. I'm your girl, Brad Tat Tat, and this is The Hot Spot, where we bring you music, movies, and more. So let's get on off into it. Well, y'all, Cash Money and No Limit was here in Atlanta this past Friday, and I got to say that the show was great. I happened to be there, and you know, beautiful, my wife is from New Orleans, so she just happened to go ham on all of these songs. Master P came out. It was crazy. Oh, my God, it was packed.
2: My
3: they
2: God.
3: Had the they had the soldiers on stage, the tanks and all this stuff, and
2: they
3: he killed it.
2: Friday.
3: It was like a big club concert, in my opinion. Like, the whole crowd from the floor to the top was rocking and dancing all of the songs that they knew. It was crazy.
2: Oh,
3: Mia X came out. Mia X did her thing. Then Cash Money came out after that. And they all the songs they sung, the people was just going crazy. They didn't even have to really sing no songs because the whole crowd was constantly singing the songs. And I can't say who I like best because I love all of them. Shout out to Baby. Shout out to BG. Shout out to all of the Master P. Master P made sure we was all straight. Jermaine Dupri doubled down and made sure I was straight, too, because I wanted to make sure in case Master P didn't hit me back.
2: But tell him to double down and make sure I'm straight Friday.
3: Man, listen, okay, I got you. I got you. Boosie did his thing. You hear me? He tore that crowd up. When his songs came on, man, people was going crazy. And then Lord have mercy, Chopper Style came on. Chopper Style. Chopper Style.
2: Man,
3: oh, it was over.
2: What
3: my wife.
2: What they do when it came out?
3: Baby! They went crazy. My beautiful sat down and took her shoes off and started dancing and twerking. You can see it on my Instagram page, it's So Brat, but I had to cut it because she got a little too into it. And I was like, hold up now. The crowd was insane. It was good. It was a great show. If you know all them songs, we grew up on all them songs. Yes. We love them songs. So some people said, well, they didn't see them on the screen. And some people had complaints, but poof them complaints. It was a great show, in my opinion.
2: Man.
3: The crowd was like a club. I mean, if you ain't been to a club in a long time, and I really don't miss the club, but the way that when I turned around and saw everybody in that joker dancing and twerking and doing their thing, I was like, oh, everybody was having a good time. Everybody had their little drink.
2: Well, I just love the culture. I love the culture. This
3: yes.
2: era of the culture, I just absolutely love it because it brings back so many memories for everybody.
3: Yes.
2: When everybody was dancing, I remember I started at a radio station, 95.7 Jam, where we played all of those songs. We broke a lot of those songs at our
3: yes.
2: small radio station in Birmingham, Alabama. And I remember Master P and all them from back in the 90s, they would come to the station. And anything they had, that was a whole culture for the city that I grew up in. And
3: yes.
2: I am so excited
3: yes.
2: to be able to go.
4: Yeah,
3: he
4: man.
3: Had all the soldiers on stage and everything. Ooh. Yeah, y'all don't want to miss it. I don't care what nobody say. I heard some negative comments, but you can't make everybody happy. It looked like everybody in there had a good time.
2: Yeah.
3: All right, y'all. Who I done ran out of breath. But if you missed any part of the show, make sure you check it out on the Ricky Smiley Morning Show podcast. Available wherever you get your podcast. And you could catch me on my social media at So Brat. Coming up next, y'all, we got Rock T with the joke of the day. Rock T,
4: you
3: is it going to be funny, man?
4: Come on, you got me hype. I can't wait for this doggone concert, but yes. The joke is going to be funny.
3: Oh, Lord. The time now is 26 minutes before the top of the hour. It's the Ricky Smiley Morning Show.
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12: 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I-66 in Vienna has been a big trouble spot this morning. Crash at eastbound 66 in the main lanes between 123 and Nutley Street, blocking the left side of the roadway. One lane is getting by to the right. In the express lanes, the right side is blocked at the scene, and there's a crash on the westbound side in the express lanes as well, blocking the left side. Delays begin eastbound near the Fairfax County Parkway. Inner loop of the Beltway lines up St. Barnabas Road to the Wilson Bridge. Checking for an incident westbound freeway near the Navy Yard. It may be onto the shoulder now. Pace is getting better on the inbound 11th Street Bridge, but I-295 North slows at Suitland Parkway. DC-295 southbound delays begin at Burroughs Avenue, and it's still slow on the westbound freeway from the 3rd Street Tunnel out to the 14th Street Bridge. 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
25: 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Keep doing your thing, boy.
2: All right, y'all, Ricky Smiley Morning Show. Ladies and gentlemen, it is about that time for Rock T's Joke of the Day. All right, Rock. Let's go.
4: So, why are doctors so calm?
2: Why are they calm?
4: Because they have lots of patience.
2: I get it. There it is.
4: Yeah, yes, sir.
2: They have a lot. They have lots of
4: patience.
2: Yeah.
4: Yes, sir.
2: Oh, yeah. Oh, yeah.
4: I like that, right?
2: I mean, it wasn't funny, but it made sense. Funny. It's like, uh-huh.
4: Yeah.
2: I see what you're doing.
4: Yes, sir.
2: That white man don't come to me. Like one of those kinds. Gary.
26: Yeah.
4: Come on, Gary.
2: Did that register? You get it?
26: It got registered. Yeah, I had to think about it, but yeah.
2: You didn't laugh, though?
26: And it was so funny, I forgot to.
2: Right.
27: Freaky tap, tap, tap, tap.
28: Well, I tried to have patience, but I mean,
29: oh wow!
4: Come on, man.
29: Talk about a lukewarm response.
2: Yeah. Keep doing what you're doing, man.
4: Yes, sir.
28: Yeah,
2: because you got lots of patience.
4: Yes, sir.
28: Yeah.
2: Boy, that thing, gonna sit on me all day, boy.
4: Yeah, bring that thing back around there, dog.
2: Yes, sir. That was a good one. Now. All right, Gary, what you got coming up next?
26: Coming up next, y'all, I'm going to advance your word of the day.
4: Huh? What?
26: I got the official today, y'all.
2: What?
26: Y'all vocabulary is about to go up, boo. 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
6: It's time for Gary's Word of the Week.
7: And you know this, man.
8: All right, y'all. It is about that time for Gary's Word of the Week. 12 before the top of the hour, y'all. So it's time to expand your vocabulary. And Gary, don't embarrass us. I know you got a word you want to expand our vocabulary with this week. What is it?
9: Well, Ricky, another fabulous word for the week. Yeah, this word is so beautiful. I've used this word many a times a while back ago. But anyway, this week's word, y'all, is conjecture.
10: There you go.
9: Oh, I know it.
8: Wait a minute.
9: Oh, yes,
10: honey. There's time.
8: Wait a minute.
7: Okay.
10: Like rolling okay. Today, buddy.
9: Yes, it's conjecture. Yep, Ricky.
8: Now, who helped you with
9: it? Mind is a terrible thing to waste.
8: Who helped you with that?
9: Well,
8: somebody helped you with that at home.
9: They did.
8: One of your classmates brought up.
9: Yeah. Yes.
8: Okay. That's good. I mean, yes, preparation so is opportunity.
9: Yes, yeah, because sometimes best, you got to help people.
8: Yeah, this is the best you ever done.
9: Well... Yeah, but yeah.
8: And the thing about it is, your struggle was in math, not reading.
9: Because honey, reading was definitely fundamental, honey. I had no problem with reading. But
8: yeah, it was math that got us all put in, me, you, and Alfreda's put in special ed.
9: After timetables, that was it.
8: Me too, Gary.
9: After
8: Gary,
9: multiplication, Gary. That was it.
7: Division.
9: Mm-mm.
8: No. I can do division.
7: Oh, no.
9: You
7: way.
9: Can do division. But you know what, Rick? I have a problem with division and percentage.
8: Yeah, division.
9: So I
8: don't
9: say that too long.
8: Yeah, percentage. I still think I can remember how to do that, man. But when they start getting into that little basic algebra, that it don't make no.
9: Ooh,
8: damn
9: I never
8: sense.
9: Got to that.
8: My brain, like, so you never made it to basic algebra.
9: That's where FOM came in at. No,
7: I did algebra one, plunked it.
11: So you definitely didn't do no trigonometry.
9: Oh, hell no.
10: Calculus.
7: Any of that.
8: No.
9: Y'all just know those words. Ain't none of y'all done that.
11: Yeah, I had
8: they put us in they put us in the other building called like they called it the new building.
7: Oh, the new building.
8: And some small classes and stuff. And then we try to hang around and wait for the bell to ring. Because you didn't want nobody to see you going to that class.
7: Right.
9: Okay.
7: A whole other building.
8: Mm-hmm. And one person found out that I was in there. I said, damn.
10: And what time y'all went to lunch after that class?
8: Lunch was at 9:30 after that class.
9: Ricky, do you hear these Negroes trying to let us have it? Talking about calculus and fundamentals. They ain't been to that class.
7: Like they're engineers.
10: What class you been to?
9: Yeah.
10: Algebra 2, that's about it.
11: Algebra 2 and trigonometry.
7: You said trig?
8: I don't understand how y'all do math, man. Math don't make no sense, but I can test some English and some history up. Anything reading comprehension, I'm good. Real good, but I just can't. Math don't make sense in my brain.
10: It's the reason why we all ended up on the radio.
11: You never use it.
7: Gary, you should be able to do percentages because you know about sales. Like if it's 30%
9: but a little bit.
11: You
9: got to
11: move that decimal.
8: When I be filling out a tab, and then if I want, I hate the point when I got to tip somebody because I got to sit up there and add. That up and it'd be dog. You can't see.
10: You just round the numbers off. That's what helps. Just round it up to the next thing.
9: I look at what the receipt say. Give them 10%. That's what you get.
10: Aren't we supposed to be waiting for Gary to?
12: Oh yeah, we got conjecture definition and all that.
9: Oh, well, yes.
12: Go ahead.
9: Conjecture.
8: Put it in a sentence.
10: Oh, what's the definition? What is
9: the definition of conjecture? Is an opinion or conclusion based on incomplete or incorrect information. That's interesting.
7: Okay.
9: And here's it in a sentence. It would be pure conjecture for one to conclude that just because I've spent most of my adult life as a human pincushion, I'm not worthy of dignity and respect from my coworkers and superiors.
7: What?
9: A pincushion?
7: Wow.
8: Oh, my God. Gary, sorry about that, Gary.
7: Oh,
10: what does that mean?
8: Don't worry about it.
7: Picture a pin cushion.
8: Yeah, don't worry about it.
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3: Hold it!
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5: It's Gary.
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5: It's Gary, baby.
7: All right, y'all, Rick, come on the morning show. It is 6 minutes, 6 minutes after now. Gary has the tea and the clue of the day. What up, Gary?
8: Good morning, Ricky. Good morning, America. Good morning to you. It's Monday, a beautiful, beautiful day in the neighborhood. And here's what's happening in celebrity news, y'all. Colorado, Deion Sanders team, the Colorado team may have lost the game recently, y'all, but everybody's excited about Deion Sanders because it's being reported, y'all, that Deion Sanders is now, y'all, 10 toes down again, honey. It's being reported, y'all, that the legend Deion Sanders showed off his brand new toes, y'all, after 4 years after amputation, honey. And they're saying his beautiful girlfriend, Miss Karrueche Tran, yeah, was right there by his side, honey. They said after 4 years of undergoing a life-altering surgery that resulted in the loss of two toes on his left foot, the 59-year-old Pro Football Hall of Famer officially, y'all, received custom prosthetic silicone toes, y'all. And they say he is back, honey, to feeling 100% whole again. Isn't that beautiful? Man, a video, y'all.
7: That is awesome.
8: Yes, they're saying that his son, Deion Sanders Jr., Coach Prime couldn't hide, y'all, his excitement as hospital staff presented him with his customized silicone prosthetic. Now, the clip showed y'all that Deion was unwrapping the prosthetic like a fresh pair of sneakers, marveling y'all at the detailed
7: craftsmanship. Yeah, I saw that video. That was funny.
8: Witness up, but then that's something they say. Sanders admitted that it felt a little tight at first, but he beamed at the camera, y'all, stated, "It gets me back to being 10 toes down. It's a blessing."
9: Yeah, he was like, "Yo, that's some.

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1: County.
2: But you're not a real one. He just said, because they just, you know, give you that title. So all it does that.
3: Is
2: that
3: you're the shadiest person I ever met.
4: Yeah, that's why they have it. Honorary. That's the definition.
2: Okay.
4: Yeah.
2: All right, so Ricky, take that back.
1: What do you say? Whatever. I don't care what you say about me.
3: You like this, Gary.
2: No, I'm just saying because
3: it's an honor for them to get
1: you one. Absolutely. And or they think a lot of you, they think highly of you in the community. Yes. If you receive one of those awards.
3: Gary, do you have an honorary? One? Yes, nope. I was just about to say, do you have an honorary degree?
2: No, babe, I have a degree, honey. I graduated, honey. I don't have honorary. I went to college for 4 years.
1: Don't you dare try to put all that in that together. That don't even go together. It's being honored. Honorary comes from the word honor, being honored.
5: You're doing something right in the community, dog.
1: Absolutely.
5: Ain't nothing wrong with being honored.
1: And there's a lot of people that got degrees, and they don't have no common sense, common courtesy, manners, disrespectful. Straight A students that's rude and don't know how to speak, come to the room, don't have table manners. Straight A's, 4.0.
5: Message.
1: So I'd rather be this little C-minus student with some good behavior. Now.
2: Oh, I'm C-minus too. Well, I'm C, not minus, but I'm a C. But anyway, well, congratulations to Shaq, honey, and his honorary FBI agent. I mean, I think he'll make a great, he's a big old guy, so he probably scare a lot of people, though. But then, you know, hey, it is what it is.
1: They're not going to put Shaq and none of them police cars going, man.
2: Am I quick? He could get in a Buick. It's my quick for free story, y'all. Angela Simmons, y'all turned 39, y'all, and everybody's raving about it because, baby, she put out some racy photos. And I think when you're 39, you should put racy photos out. You should let people see this is what 39 looked like compared to back in the day, honey, when the girls were still wearing muumuus and things like that, honey. So congratulations and happy birthday to Miss Angela Simmons, y'all. All right, now that said and did, y'all know what time it is.
6: Sha-la-la.
2: Sha-la-la, honey. Sha-la-la to all the people that's honorary. Sha-la-la. The color of the day, honey, is one of my favorite colors. The color of the day is dried apricot. On the high end, you say dried apricot. And on the low end, you say beautiful. That's like a yellowish orange.
1: Yellowish orange. Y'all, give it up for Gary with the Z. Oh, they got your wake-up calls. Y'all, get them in there. The phone is wide open. 866-9-R-I-C-K-E-Y. 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

0: Hey, what's up?
1: Hey, what up, Black Tony?
0: Hey, good. Black Tony, yeah. I'm trying to get Dream to work right now.
1: Yeah.
0: I'm sitting here on the top, man. I'm sitting here trying to get ready for work. Why y'all play that song, dog?
1: Yeah, that song had you in your feelings a little bit, man. Yeah, I got what you need. Feelings, yeah, man. Yeah, dog. Yeah. Yeah,
0: I'm trying to get dressed, y'all. It just made me think
1: come
0: about
1: on how... Come Black Tony, you running late this morning. Come on, man.
0: I'm trying to get in there.
1: Let it out, dog. Don't hold the cry in. Let the cry out, dog. Let it out. Yeah, let it out, dog. Let it out, dog. Yeah. Hit us up, man. Hey. If that song, if that song affects you, hit us up at 8669 Ricky, 8669 RICKEY. Call us now, Ricky Smiley Morning Show.
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0: from Tampa. I would like to wake up my grandson, Demaria. 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Wake up, wake up, wake up. We love you, Ricky. 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
1: love
0: you here in Tampa.
2: Good morning, hey. Good morning. This is Renee. I'm calling from Durham, North Carolina. Wake up, wake up, wake up, wake up.
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0: Johnson got three things you need to know. What up, Jeff?
1: What up, Rick? Good morning, everybody. Good to be with you.
0: Yes, sir. Happy to have you.
1: Man, so listen. We've been talking about redistricting for quite a while and some of the challenges that have happened. And many of you know that back in April, the Supreme Court ruled on a case called Louisiana versus Callis. And what they did was strike down kind of race-conscious redistricting protections that have been a part of the Voting Rights Act for decades. And now the court called it unconstitutional racial gerrymandering, which what it actually means is this. The tool that's kept some Republican-controlled states from carving up black voting power districts by district got taken off the table. And so this weekend, the Congressional Black Caucus held its 55th annual conference. And this was the conversation underneath so many of the panels, like 62 members in that caucus. Up to 20 of those seats are now in play as Republican-controlled states start redrawing their maps to take advantage of the ruling, of course. So Congressman Glenn Ivey from Maryland put about as plain as you can put it. He said, "We're all angry about what happened with the Voting Rights Act. Republicans' goal is to dilute black votes. And it's not theoretical." Congressman Cleo Fields out of Louisiana is already leaving Congress, headed to the state Senate instead, because his own district got redrawn out from underneath him. And so I'm opening with this. Every time we talk about registering, show up, vote early, all of that only means something if the district you're voting in still reflects you. And this is the fight happening one layer beneath the one that we can see on the ballot. And so I think that there's been so much conversation about the Voting Rights Act for so long, but I was having a conversation with Derek Johnson, the head of the NAACP, this weekend, and he agrees with me. I think we talked about the Voting Rights Act for so long because we wanted to protect it, but at the same time, we needed to be in states because the states are who determine the laws for voting in every state. And some of you don't realize that the Voting Rights Act didn't protect every state. Like, I grew up in Ohio. And I remember we would have voting rights issues, and Ohio wasn't protected under the Voting Rights Act. So there's still so much we have to do, like Georgia, Mississippi, Texas, Ohio, Arizona. If you live in any of those states, as we move into this, because I want to talk about moving for protection to start talking about registration. If you're in Georgia, Mississippi, Texas, Ohio, Arizona, your registration deadline is October 5th. Now, that's less than 2 weeks from today. South Carolina's window closes right around the same time, the first few days of October, depending on how you register. Other states give you longer. Pennsylvania is October 9th. North Carolina is October 9th. And if you're mailing it, if you're mailing it in, but I'm going to sit here and read you. I'm not going to read you all 50 states. Here's one thing you need to do this week. Go to vote.gov, put in your state, and it'll tell you two things in under a minute. Whether you're already registered and correctly registered, and exactly what the deadline is if you're not. Like, don't assume you're registered because you voted last time. They have done all kinds of voter purging on the rolls, right, in some states.
0: Right.
1: So you got to make sure that you double check that you're registered if you think even for a second that there's a challenge. You could do that today. Now, once you're registered, the next question is, when and how do you actually cast the ballot? And early voting rules are different in every single state that we've been talking about. So we're going to do a whole different segment on early voting next week. I'm going to walk you through state by state when early voting opens, who can vote by mail, and how to make a plan instead of showing up and hoping. But for today, that's your homework. Get registered, confirm your registration, and we're going to handle the rest together next week on another More Civics Monday. Rick, I appreciate you. Love y'all. Hit me at Jeff's Nation if you have any questions, and I'll try to direct you if you need it. But we got to make sure we are as engaged and empowered as we can be. And in the next 40-some days, y'all, we're going to get this thing together.
0: Yeah, that's good stuff, Jeff. Jeff, let everybody know how you can be reached.
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0: I had to make sure because they won't be listening either.
1: No, I know, brother. It's Jeff Nation. You know I'm playing with you, man.
0: Yes, sir. Hey, one more time, y'all. Jeff Johnson, love you, big dog. More Ricky Smiley Morning Show coming up.
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11: 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Maryland 95, southbound crash in Laurel between 216 and 198, made it over to the right shoulder, but it's jammed from 32 and eastbound 32 out of Columbia, just trying to merge onto southbound 95 or to avoid it and get onto the parkway or Route 1. Outer loop crash before Connecticut Avenue is on the shoulder. Lineups from I-95, the inner loop already slow, Bethesda into Silver Spring and through College Park. Some slowing on the outer loop through Landover to Greenbelt, the inner loop from St. Barnabas to the Wilson Bridge. 50 westbound delays begin at 410. Southbound, the EC-295 lines up Eastern Avenue to Pennsylvania Avenue. Westbound freeway delays begin at the Navy Yard and Southeast. Take you out to the 14th Street Bridge. 395 slowing from the Pentagon to the 14th Street Bridge. Most of the way to the 3rd Street Tunnel. 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

0: morning. Y'all be careful driving to work out there, man. Everybody in Tallahassee, hey, good morning to y'all. Good morning to everybody in Hunts, Vegas. Y'all already know what it is on We Up. Everybody in Nashville, you know what time it is. Hey, what up, Ja?
1: I'm good, man. You just got to big up everybody, man. I turn up with me in the club them all weekend long. And of course, hit me up on the gram, J-A-H Lion Sound.
0: J-A-H Lion Sound, man. Hey, man, y'all make sure y'all come out. Check me out in Louisville, Kentucky, man. We're going to be doing karaoke, man. We're going to do a brunch karaoke, a radio meet and greet at the Melwood Arts Center. That's right, y'all, the Melwood Arts Center. We're going to have a good time. I'll be telling you more about that all this week. So make sure y'all Louisville, y'all already know what it is. Black Tony, what's up?
2: I don't know, sir.
0: Come on, Black Tony. Come on, Black Tony.
2: Damn, twin. I don't know, sir, but it's too much right now. I'm too tired. I'm sleeping.
0: You made me depressed.
2: I'm sleeping, Uncle Phil. I'm not depressed. I'm sleeping, Uncle Phil, right now. Cause I'm just trying to do it right.
0: And you just called us a few minutes ago, told us you was on your way.
2: But then I forgot I had to stay here at the hospital, son.
0: That's something wrong with you.
2: I thought I was gonna be able to leave, but my grandma was too upset, son. I can't leave with my grandma was upset like that.
0: Your grandma in the hospital?
2: Nah, she ain't in the hospital. My sister had a baby. She had a baby with my baby mama.
0: Baby every week, you don't find the boy. Yeah. Y'all ain't playing over there.
2: Well, she had got a baby with my baby mama and daddy. My baby mama and daddy and my sister had a baby. Well, actually, my baby mama's stepdaddy. My baby mama's stepdaddy got my sister pregnant. And now everybody at the hospital, trying to figure out where the baby is. You're trying to figure, because my grandmama don't know whether she got a new grandbaby or step-niece or grand-cousin.
0: What?
2: My baby mama's stepdaddy got my sister pregnant. So now we got a new baby, but we don't know.
0: My son's
2: birthday party about 2 months ago. My little son had a birthday party about two months ago,
0: and they already had a baby.
2: They didn't meet 2 months ago. That's when they found out they were pregnant. But they had me. They had me. His birthday party last year. That's what they
0: meant.
2: Get
0: the lie straight.
2: No. At his birthday party last year, I forgot to say that, Shawty. But it was at his birthday party last year when my baby mama's stepdaddy met my sister, and my sister and him kicked it, and then they had a baby, and now my baby mama, my son don't know whether he got a new cousin or a grandson.
3: Okay.
2: You follow me, Shawty?
0: Hold on, run, take me through that one
2: okay,
0: more time.
2: Okay, so my baby mama's stepdaddy got my sister pregnant. So my sister got, they had met last year at my son's birthday party. My baby mama's stepdaddy got my sister pregnant. Now the baby done came out, and my grandmama is confused because she don't know whether she got a new grandson, a granddaughter, stepson, or a cousin, or niece or nephew.
4: That's a different version right there.
2: Bro, do you follow along with it? I freely know what I'm saying. So my stepdaddy, my baby mama's stepdaddy got my sister pregnant. And then my sister had a baby with my baby mama's stepdaddy. And now we don't know who this baby is. So we just know it's cute.
4: Keep remixing it, dog.
3: Yeah, it seems different.
0: What happened now? Let's tell you what now.
2: No, if y'all stupid, then so my baby mama's stepdaddy got my sister pregnant. My sister got pregnant and had a baby with my baby mama's stepdaddy. So now my grandmama confused because she don't know whether she got a grandson or
0: granddaughter. We're going to call you back because we confused. Let us figure it out and then call you back.
2: All right, because that just mean all y'all dumb as hell.
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23: 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So our students who have graduated, they will volunteer their time to support community projects. 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
5: 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Sediment. It's the opener. Showtime.
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34: mocapito. A mocha frappuccino?
36: Papa.
34: Do you have a double chocolate chip mocha frappuccino or a regular mocha frappuccino?
36: What the hell is you? I mean, what are you saying? I don't know what you saying.
34: A frappuccino? That's our blended beverage?
36: No.
34: Okay, what's the drink that you want?
35: Chocolate frappuccino, man.
36: Chocolate frappuccino.
34: Okay, so you want like a chocolate milkshake, right?
35: No.
36: No.
35: A chocolate frappuccino.
36: A chocolate frappuccino.
34: Oh, my gosh.
0: Everybody on, because I got them bottom teeth missing. Gary.
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1: Hold it!
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3: It's Gary, baby.
5: All right, Rick, on the morning show. The time right now is 6 minutes after the hour. Gary has a tea and the color of the day. Gary.
6: Good morning, Ricky. Good morning to you. It's Monday, a beautiful, beautiful day in the neighborhood. And here's what's happening in celebrity news, y'all. Chicago rap star G Herbo, y'all, who is taking Girl, Dad, Baby Duty to an insane, ultra-luxurious new level, y'all. Oh, my God. Everybody's raving this, y'all. Now, they're saying, y'all, that fresh social media posts, y'all, have internet users completely buzzing, honey, after Herbo, listen to this, y'all, bought his four-year-old daughter, Miss Emmy Love Wright, her very own custom diamond ring, matching the massive engagement ring that he gave to his fiance, baby, Miss Tiana Williams, y'all. Oh, my God, y'all. Now, they're saying that the viral moment kicked off after Tiana took to Instagram, y'all, to share a snap showing off matching black and white polka dot manicure, y'all, with little Emmy. Now, they're saying, y'all, while Tiana spotted her huge diamond engagement ring from Herbo, Emmy, y'all, was right alongside, baby, showing off her brand new diamond encrusted band, honey, complete with a square cut center stone. Now, Tiana couldn't help but laugh at her daughter's concert preference for the finer things, captioning the photo, "Lil Herb got Emmy a ring, her first love," alongside a heart emoji, y'all. And people are saying, y'all, this is really a lot. Now, we know they got girl dads out there and stuff, there, but honey, this girl got a big child, got a big old diamond ring like that. I hope it's, I just can't see it being a big real diamond ring like that, but they're saying he loves his daughter, y'all. I mean, would y'all love y'all kids that much where you would give them something that big, honey, you know, because she's a child.
3: Well, somebody's probably always with her, and it's probably not that big, but he wanted to give her something that commemorated, like, what he gave to her mother.
6: Because he only paid $90,000 for it.
3: Well, you know, I'm sure she won't wear it when she's by herself somewhere. She'll be with them.
6: Yeah. Well, I hope not, child.
3: You can do anything for your child that you want to, Gary.
6: Well, you can do anything, I mean, but child, I mean, so what is she going to want when she get five?
3: Well, maybe she'll get a bigger one.
6: Oh.
3: Or
6: oh,
3: she'll wow. just cherish the one she has.
6: Yeah. Well, congratulations.
5: What you say, Gary? Everybody ain't able.
6: Everybody ain't able, y'all, honey. And I know I'm one of them, but congratulations to little Emmy. I mean, she's a girl, and you know, little girls like nice things. So I guess we're going to make sure that little Miss Emmy, honey, have her diamond ring, honey, when she go to school, honey, and stunt on the other children, honey. Hopefully she'll be in class with,
3: She probably won't wear it to school.
6: You don't think so?
3: I just think she has it. I don't know if she'll wear it to school when she by herself.
6: Okay. Well, congratulations.
3: I know. Amazing.
6: Yes. Moving on, in other celebrity news, y'all, baby 50 Cent, honey, is letting the world know, you know, things, honey, how, you know, about friends, how many of us have them and whatever and stuff like that, and saying what friends could do and what people do and how people jealous, y'all. And a lot of people, some people trying to attack it, but here's what 50 had to say, and we'll talk about it.
7: There's no such thing as success without, we're not praying for jealousy, we're not praying for envy, we're not praying for entitlement, and it comes with it. Those three things. And the jealousy is the easy part. You just kind of distance yourself from that person. The envious part, you can't.

0: careful with it, and when you do something for somebody, don't even expect nothing back.
1: That's right.
0: It's just unfortunate. We expect a hello or how you doing from time to time, and we don't get none of that, so you just can't expect nothing. When you do something for somebody, don't loan it to them. Just give it to them and keep it pushing.
2: Yep. And then you got to realize everybody ain't you. Everybody don't have the same Christian foundation and background.
0: Right.
2: You know, and raised right and raised respectful and raised to be thoughtful and kind and genuine and sincere. Everybody don't have it. You got to be a special person to have it. I used to talk to my granddaddy about that. If he go see people, check on people, but they didn't check on him. And I said, well, they're not you. You're not them. That's what make you special. Look at what you have and how blessed you are or whatever. And he said that made sense to him, you know, once I put it in that perspective.
3: And that's true.
2: Yeah,
3: and it's a surprise you said that, because my psychiatrist actually told me that. Because I said, golly, I be calling my friends. They don't call me. Bet you they would get everybody's not a phone person like
2: but you. But let me tell you something, Gary. This is the most important thing. I don't want nobody on this show to ever forget that. In order to have a friend, you have to be one.
0: Yeah.
2: You have to be one. You know, friendship just don't work one way.
0: That's
2: in order to have a friend, you have to be one. That's what I told my kids. In order to have a dad, you have to be a daughter. You have a role, too. You know what I'm saying? You don't put all the responsibilities on one side. So people that don't know how to be a friend, you can't be a friend to them.
0: But when you be a friend to them and you kind of show them how to be a friend and you check on them from time to time, just make sure they're okay, just say hello, how you doing, and you don't get it in return after so long, you need to move on.
2: Yeah.
3: Yeah.
2: Yeah, the little lady downstairs.
0: You can't keep being one-sided.
2: Yeah. Every morning, that little lady downstairs, always, good morning, how are you? I've been praying for you. It'd be people like that. God put people in your life, people don't speak to you and dog you on, and be the little person on your job that's just going about her day and her way, saying, hey, I thought about you. I want to give you this card right here, Merry Christmas, and write something really, really nice. And those are your real friends.
0: Come on.
2: Tell you now.
0: Yeah.
2: And those are the ones we overlook because we got our focus on that particular friend that you grew up and rode bicycles with, or that particular cousin or whatever, you know, or that particular, like I'm telling you, man, I could go on and on for days.
0: Yes,
2: about
0: you
2: that.
0: Could, and we're not going to let you. We're not going to let you because you
2: will
0: go deep. Don't do
2: I
0: it.
2: Sure will.
0: Go ahead, Gary.
3: All right, now that's said it. Y'all know what time it is. We're going to complete this tomorrow. Kalua today, honey, is one of my favorite Kalua. My Kalua today, y'all, is dried apricot. On the high end, you say dried apricot, and on the low end, you say beautiful yellowish orange. That's your Kalua for today.
2: That's a beautiful Kalua. Y'all give it up for Gary Winterson.
3: Yeah.
2: All right, coming up, everybody has that one thing they refuse to let their partner handle. Trust me, some of y'all are going to feel called out. We're talking about the jobs you've completely taken away from your partner. Hit us up at 866-9-RICKY, 866-9-R-I-C-K-E-Y. 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Oh, you got

0: coming up, man, everybody got that one thing they refuse to let their partner handle. And trust me, some of y'all are going to feel called out. 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Oh, we got to get into this, man. This is a whole lot to unpack. 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
10: All right, 26 minutes after the hour, y'all. All right, y'all, this is about, this one is about relationships, because everybody has that one thing they refuse to let their partner handle. It could be something small like ordering food, or something serious like dealing with the kids. There are just certain things where you're like, nah, baby, I got it. You know what I'm saying? So,
12: this
10: conversation was going on online about things people refuse to let their partner do. And I already know some of y'all are going to feel attacked. And maybe you don't trust them, trust them to grocery shop, pack the kids' bags, plan a vacation, or even pick a restaurant. And sometimes, you know, it's not that they can't do it. They just don't do it the way that you want it done.
12: Right, Ricky. And let's just keep it real. Sometimes you have to take a job back. Like, if your man keeps shrinking your clothes in the dryer, maybe laundry is no longer his ministry. Or if your woman always gets lost when she drives, maybe you're back in the driver's seat. You know what I mean?
10: Right, so, yeah, that's right. So this morning we want to know, what's the one thing you refuse to let your partner handle? Hit us up at 866-9-RICKY, 866-9-RICKEYR. Rock, what you refuse to let Crystal handle?
11: Man, the last minute planning. Like, she's good with long-term management and planning, but when it's last minute, that's when her anxiety kicks in and she just starts, you know, just feeling like uncomfortable. So I got to take over when it comes to that last minute stuff.
10: Yeah, Special K.
13: Anything outside the house in terms of, like, our agreement is anything from the garage on out to the, you know, anything with the landscape, anything like that is my territory. Everything else in our life is on her, because she's just so much better than me at anything. Like, I can't keep nothing together. All I can do is work. Like, she handled everything. Without her, I'd be sleeping under a bridge.
10: Alfredo's.
12: Well, apparently it's uniforms, because my son wears a red shirt once a month. Today is not the day, but guess where he's on his way to school in the red shirt?
10: What?
12: I'm like, oh my gosh, Steve, not today.
11: Today ain't red shirt.
12: Today is not red shirt. It's one time a month. That's all he's got to remember.
10: No.
12: Oh, so Brad. Bad.
14: You know what? I'm like a Special K. I handle everything house. Anything landscaping, anything housekeeping, anything washing, all the domesticated stuff, that's me. But when it comes to, like, the money and the finances and stuff, I ain't gonna be able to do it. It's just too much to have to do the business and all of that stuff. I leave that to her, because I will mess something up and I don't want to.
10: Yeah, I like that too. The washing, the folding, the neat, the cleaning up, decorating, putting up. Yep. Anything on it. Now listen, I go out there and cut that grass too and trim those edges.
14: Come on,
10: but
14: now.
10: That's an all day thing or whatever. And I change the brakes. I just do it all. But I don't like dealing with finances, right, Brad? Like you. Ooh. I don't want to sit there with no calculator, because I got a C in consumer math, but I ain't do no algebra. Yeah. Everybody know I special ed when it comes to math.
13: I make it and I spend it. Yeah. That's all I do.
12: Yeah.
10: Here.
13: She be putting it to math. The side and saving and all that.
14: But I don't want to mess up nothing. When you mess up something, it's so hard to fix it. You know?
10: Right.
14: Like, if you get a bill and you miss that bill and then you get a cutoff notice, you're like, oh, man, I did that. I didn't even know it was coming to my email. So, yes, please pass me by with all of that.
13: Yeah, man.
10: Gary, what are your thoughts?
13: Oh, I'm like,
10: who manage all your stuff? You do the outside. You know, you cut your grass sometimes, don't you, Gary?
15: I sure do. That was my first job. I do everything, but not as for, like.
14: That's why all your stuff be getting cut off.
15: Yeah. And, you know, I was worried about my light bill today, because they sent me something in the mail, but I didn't know who did the lights out here in Atlanta.
10: Oh, who do you think is going to pay the light bill?
15: No, he handled all the snacks.
13: Yikes.
10: All right, let's go to the phone. 866-9-RICKEY. Good morning.
16: My name is Tina Phillips, and I'm calling from Columbus, Ohio. And my husband putting away the food when we're done eating. The man will put one green bean in a Tupperware container and put it in the refrigerator. He cannot put away anything. He cannot put away anything. So that's my job.
17: My name is Ray, calling from Oklahoma City, OKC, baby. You know, really, honestly, my man always tell me that I'm too independent. You know what I mean? Like, I won't allow him to be the man, basically, and just, you know, provide for me and
18: cooking. I cook and I clean. St. Louis, Missouri, in cutting the grass. He cannot touch my lawnmower.
19: I'm Carmen. I'm from St. Louis, and the job I took away from my partner was telling a lie. when we out somewhere and I'm trying to leave and I tell a lie, he's like, no, that's not what we do in front of the person that I'm lying to.
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3: 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Longstanding crash on southbound Maryland 95 right near the Patuxent River Bridge in Morrill finally cleared. Southbound before 198, big backups from Route 32 and eastbound 32 out of Columbia. The crash that was southbound on the Baltimore-Washington Parkway between 198 and 197 in Laurel is cleared out of the way. Still looking at big delays there in each direction and along the Route 1 corridor where folks had bailed out. Accident on Route 1 is down near Peace Cross at Upshur Street. Outer loop of the Beltway is still slow from 95 to Georgia Avenue, merging past River Road, the inner loop Bethesda into Silver Spring, and from 210 to the Wilson Bridge. 50 westbound delays at Columbia Park, DC 295 slows Eastern Avenue most of the way to the 11th Street Bridge and west on the freeway. 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

0: Ricky Smile Hit Morning Show, 12 minutes before the top of the hour, man. All right, this morning we are asking y'all, what's the one thing that you refuse to let your partner handle? And the answers are coming in super hot, Brigitte Attack.
1: Yeah, Roxy. Some people say they don't let their partner do their kid's hair because they already know that their ponytail is going to be hanging on for dear life. Others said they won't let their partner order food because they always forget something, or they'll come back with something completely different than what they asked for.
2: Oh, my gosh. And then you got the people who said, my partner's not allowed to plan the vacation because somehow you end up with a 6 a.m. flight, 3 layovers, a hotel 2 hours from everything, and an itinerary packed from sunrise to midnight.
3: Come on.
2: That is my husband. We get off the plane, and we got to start doing stuff. No relaxing, no unpacking. Like, who are you?
0: Like,
1: it's work still.
2: Oh, yeah. My right. Gosh. He's like Clark.
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4: All right, I want to know what y'all think. 866-9, Ricky, let's go to the phones. Good morning.
5: Good morning. This is Yolanda, and I'm calling from Houston. And the one job my husband took away from me totally is cooking. And but what got me was he absolutely asked me that I want to audition for the worst cooks of America. What?
6: Ooh. The laundry. Billing. Paying payment.
7: Washing dishes. 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
8: 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Well, he's good at washing. But other than that, let me handle all the household stuff, and you just sit back. I got everything.
9: Angela, and I'm calling from Michigan. One thing I refuse to let my partner do is cut my lawn. He goes round and round and round in circles and don't even realize when you're done, yeah, now you got to cut across the grass and there's a line there.
10: My name is Erica and I'm calling from D.C. And the one thing I refuse to let my partner do is plan our vacation. He would probably have us on separate flights if it was up to him, and he's too indecisive.
11: Her calling from Georgia. Trust my husband to pack to-go boxes. When the boxes come back home, there's only enough food in there for a bird.
4: Wait, oh my God.
2: Yeah. But,
4: let me tell you something. The devil is in the details. I just like somebody to help plan something but not bother me with all of the details,
2: yeah,
4: because
2: right.
4: It's useless information for me. You know what I'm saying? As long as it don't affect me in a negative way. If you got it and that's what you're good at, I don't need to know the details of it. You know
2: right.
4: what I'm saying? I just like for things to flow smooth, to keep your mind clear or whatever, because I have to be able to trust you, and that's what you do. What are you about to say?
2: I was just going to say, sometimes I think there's some method to these people's madness. Like, you try to screw up the washing, or you try to not wash the dishes good so you don't have that job.
1: So you don't have to.
3: We don't want to do it.
2: Yeah. I think there's something to that.
1: And I think, Ricky, for us as artists, we're so used to having to be the creatives and trying to keep our mind free that we need that person to just handle the details and get us what we need to do so
4: all
1: we can do it, and that's that.
4: Text messages with all of those details. it's really frustrating, because how can you write the jokes and write the lyrics if you got to deal with the transportation? Like, I don't even like talking to the driver. On the way to the show, you got butterflies in your stomach.
1: Right.
4: You're driving like, well, where should I drop you? Sir, we not
1: sir.
4: From here. You don't know. I don't know. And now you get caught up in the transportation, and you can't focus on the joke. Now you're distracted.
1: Right.
4: That stuff be important. It be detailed. It be teeny tiny detail that's important. If you can find somebody that can dig into the details and do it the way that you need for it to be done, and if there's a thing that you can do to help your partner, and she know that you do it best, and leave you alone while you're doing it, and let you do what you do. That makes a good partnership right there. Hey, if y'all were not able to get through, y'all can hit us up on our website, you know, or hit us up at RickySmileyMorningShow.com. 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

0: to the phone. Ricky Smiley the morning show. Who it is?
1: Oh, Ricky, baby, me llamo. Oh, my God. I love that song so much. Oh, my goodness. It made me feel so good inside. It goes, I'm mourning you. Oh, I give nails special today for everyone who loves this song so much. I love it so much. $29.99 for your nail today. I get massage. I get you pedicure. You come sing that song to me, kid. I love it so much, Ricky. Oh, you do. Oh, yeah. I feel this morning. Every morning, Ricky. I love it so much. I come on in. I make look good for you, your nail, your toe. Your hair, yeah. I do your fingertip, all the song, Ricky, I love it.
0: And what
1: so
0: she sang,
1: much.
0: Was she, and Miss Kim, when she sang the song, what she sang, Miss Kim, what she sang?
1: Miss Kim, she goes, oh, morning.
0: Thank you, Miss Kim.
1: I do for you. I do your nail for you, morning do.
0: Yeah. Every time we play that song, Miss Kim going to be running nail specials. Every time we play that song. Thank you, Miss Kim. You have a nice day, Miss Kim.
2: I don't even know.
0: Okay. All right, y'all. I'm sorry, man. Shout out to Miss Kim and everybody down there at the nail shop. Special K, what you got this morning?
3: Man, I'm going to get that nail special. I know that.
0: Man, come on, man. Right, get a pedicure, boy.
3: Yeah, man. Go get these feet did. So let's jump on this Man Law Monday. You know what I mean? The ladies, the lames, and the betas call it toxic. I call it man laws. That's right. So every male age 14 and above, you need to be listening right now, and we're going to start it off right here. If a dude beat you up in high school, there's a 10-year window for you to get your revenge fight.
0: 10. You better say one
3: after
0: on
3: that,
0: this show.
3: You got to let it go.
4: Right.
0: You better say one on that.
3: So until you're about 27, years. 28, you got 10 years to fight him when you see him in public.
0: Absolutely.
3: Get your lick back.
0: But after that,
3: just grow your ass up.
0: But what if he have a stroke in his 30s, and then you wait till he have a stroke and you see him at the food court?
3: Oh. Well, you might can sneak up behind him and lock his wheelchair and don't let him know that you locked it.
0: Just do something
3: right there. But you can't hit him though. That would be low down.
0: Right.
3: All right. So look, if one of your homies is call you and you in the car with your lady, boy, you got 1.5 seconds to let her know. Hey, yeah, I'm just riding with the wife.
4: Yes, sir.
3: Yeah.
0: Cause you gonna say something.
3: You gonna say something.
0: You don't want her leaning over the
3: looking
0: first
3: thing
0: at you
3: out your mouth.
4: Hey,
3: what's up, boy? I'm just in the car with the wife.
4: Say what's up with the wifey.
3: Say, put her
0: on the phone. That's right, Rock.
3: Yes,
0: put her on the phone.
3: Yes, sir. Don't let them just start talking now. Cause
0: as a matter of fact, FaceTime just.

0: he won't forget.
1: Don't say I ain't tell you. All right, speaking of cars, two dudes riding in a car together cannot listen to that song by Timbs that I want to give you. What's the name of it? I wish you had. I got what you need. Yeah.
2: And
1: that Beyonce song. Yeah, two dudes in the car. You got to change the station, man.
2: Yeah.
1: Put something else on. Let me see. How about this one? If for some reason you got to whisper in another man's ear, it can't go past 2 seconds.
2: Right.
1: You can't be just leaning over in his ear.
2: You got to do it like
1: ear.
2: They do it on the sideline. You got that.
1: You got to hold, and you got to put your hand up and kind of.
2: No, you can't put your hand up. You just got to swing. You got to lean in, and both y'all lean your heads down.
1: Yeah. Hey, how about this? Just text me. Yeah. Don't whisper to me at all. How about that?
2: Right.
3: There you go.
1: All right. And speaking of dudes, if you are in another
2: and then on
1: guy
2: text message, you can't say bye. You can't say bye bye.
3: And you also can't say K.
4: Wow.
1: Yeah, you can't.
2: You cannot. Thank you, Rob.
1: Holla. Deuces. Something like that. If you're walking through a crowded club with another dude, you can't grab a hold of his belt loop to keep from getting separated. The hell are we doing right now?
2: Hey, I don't even think that Gary, do they do that at the toolbox?
3: Baby, they do not do that at the toolbox, baby. The girls just tap you on the shoulder, honey.
2: Gary got a club they be going to called Toolbox.
3: Yes, honey.
1: What's the most popular tool in that box?
3: A wrench.
1: I would think it would be a hammer.
2: A wrench.
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3: All right, y'all, 27 minutes after the front page right here. What up, Alfreda?
28: What up, Ricky? It is Monday, September 21st. Here's what's going on in the news. There is an update in the death of 18-year-old Cal State Fullerton student Anthony Joseph Bloss, who died after an off-campus fraternity gathering. Now, he was dropped off at a hospital unresponsive, and police say alcohol appears to have contributed and that hazing is not a factor. However, his family is calling for a full investigation, including whether hazing played a role, and there is some important history here. The university says Delta Chi lost recognition in 2021 after violations that included hazing, alcohol, and illegal drugs. Elsewhere, the White House press fight is getting bigger. President Trump has banned CNN, MS Now, and Politico from White House access, and New Jersey Senator Cory Booker is blasting that move.
29: This president has no regard for the First Amendment. He's going after reporters, and this ban just doubles down on that.
28: On Meet the Press, Booker accused the administration of using the Justice Department against reporters. Now, pay attention, y'all. History shows why government control of the press should not be taken lightly. Remember when Hitler came to power in Germany, we learned this in history, the Nazi regime systematically dismantled the independent press. Now, you might think I'm going a little too far comparing Trump to Hitler. However, before J.D. Vance became Trump's vice president, he made this same comparison. He wrote, and I'm going to quote, "I go back and forth between thinking Trump is a cynical a-hole like Nixon or that he's America's Hitler." Vance said this in 2016. Now, Vance later said he regretted those criticisms and changed his mind about Trump. But you know what? History and the internet don't forget.
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30: Rock T, the sports genius, is in the building.
31: What's up, ladies and gentlemen, man? Football recap over the weekend, man. It started in the NFL. Kansas City Chiefs got the job done last night in overtime, beating the Colts. Chiefs are now 2-0. Travis Kelce actually looked like his old self. And how about the Cleveland Browns beating the Tampa Bay Buccaneers 23-10? Man,
3: awesome.
31: Quarterback Deshaun Watson, he looked very solid, man. He was 24-30, 238 yards.
3: Tampa, we sorry about that. Everybody listening to us on the vibe. Cleveland!
31: Threw 2 touchdowns, no interceptions. Hey, let's go. Let's see what happens. Dallas beat Washington. And how about Who Dat Nation? The Saints beat Baltimore in Baltimore. Man,
3: that I can't believe that.
31: That one shocked me too, man. But come on, it is what it is. College
3: It'd
31: football.
3: It'd be hard to watch the Ravens because I know a chick that looked like Lamar Jackson.
31: Don't go there, dog. Don't go there, dog.
3: Everything I love, I'm seeing your picture.
31: Hey, only one college football game to talk about. Ole Miss got the job done over LSU.
3: Looking at it. Go ahead, man.
31: the return of Lane Kiffin, man. Ole Miss jumped out on LSU, man, but LSU clawed back, tied it up 24-24. Then Ole Miss quarterback Trinidad Chambliss said, listen, I am that guy, and I'm about to show you
0: he
31: that.
0: He sure is. That's your Heisman Trophy winner right there.
31: I can't argue with that.
0: Number one on my Heisman list, man. That boy been balling since last year. See what he did, man, boy?
31: He's definitely going to be
0: If he was more accurate in that game,
31: they would have won by more.
0: Absolutely.
31: They would have won by more. Real quick, let me shout out the former WNBA great Lisa Leslie, man. The L.A. Sparks finally blessed her with her own statue. Two-time WNBA champion.
0: Absolutely.
31: Two-time finals MVP. Three-time WNBA MVP.
0: Hey.
31: Four-time Olympic gold medalist. Inducted into the Basketball Hall of Fame. First woman to dunk in a basketball game in the WNBA. Let's hear. Come on, baby. Come on, Lisa Leslie. Let's hear from the queen herself.
4: I wanted to make sure that my statue represented a fearless competitor. Obviously, we know the dunk is iconic, but I also wanted her to be feminine in the way that I am. So she has the ribbons and the gold. It's not just about today, but it's about the future. Future of women's sports. And just the young girls and boys that walk by. There's a lot of men out here who are amazing men. But now there's also amazing women out here.
31: It's about time.
0: And we support y'all.
31: All day. All day, every day. Follow me on social media at Rock T.
0: Everybody school got that one girl that's about 6'6 that don't play men. Get your sorry ass up her face.
28: Just a waste
0: just
28: of
0: ass
28: tall.
0: Up, ass up here talking about you play the violin. Get your suck. If you don't get your Kareem Abdul-Jabbar, light tan up, chandelier ass. Nice.
5: Drop it like it's hot. Drop it like it's hot.
6: So hot,
7: and
31: oh, man.
7: Catch me at the
31: hot. You got them coaches. The coaches want to find out.
0: Yeah, the coaches want to see, man. We need you on the bottom of our thing. Sit up there 6'7 with a little short skirt on the front playing the piccolo in the symphonic band. Get your sorry. Everybody had that one person that was through that was super tall.
31: Yeah,
0: and they play, no, man, if you don't get your soft. Big dude around here lifting weights every day. Shout out to Charles Power that used to lift weights every day, man. He was built like an action figure, but he never worked out his leg. Looked like Gary with teeth. If you don't get your sorry.
7: Girl,
0: you know that's right. All on the bench, right? You can't even put no more weights on the bar.
7: Right.
0: Up here, but he won't go near them leg weights. If you don't get your hurricane look, tornado looking ass.
7: What?
0: Casper friendly ghost looking ass.
28: This morning.
7: Good morning, Ricky. Good morning, everybody. I'm your girl, Brett Tatat, and this is the hot spot where we bring you music, movies, and more. So let's get on off it, too. Excuse the hyena in the background. That would be Rock T. All right, y'all. T.I. thinks the streaming has changed the music game so much that he's not even interested in making a comeback. And check out what he said on the live stream with DDG.
8: I'm talking about all streamers around the entire industry. It's 150,000 songs being pushed onto streaming platforms a day. And just 12 months ago, it was only 60. Amen. So what the f***? They don't give a damn if you retire, you retire. It's going to be somebody else falling that slot, man. You know what I mean? It's almost like if the Lakers, if they were just to open up the door, they were to open up the door to the arena and say, everybody who want to play basketball, bring your ass on down. Got a uniform for you. If you had done went through little league, middle school, high school, college, then got drafted, you done did all that work, and now a motherfucker just walk straight from the liquor store in here and get a uniform. Would you still want to play?
7: Hmm.
31: Oh, wow.
7: Man, what a way to describe it. And I agree with him. I mean, it is overly saturated, overly crowded, overly everything. Like, everybody rap, everybody, and they don't really have to necessarily have skills. They can say 2-3 words together and put it to a good beat, and then that's it. What about the people that paid dues? What about the people that went through all the training and the artist development and all the years of, you know, that's just like kind of the comedian world too, Ricky. Everybody, people on the street be like, oh, I'm funny. I'm finna try to be a comedian.
0: Better it's, be getting on my nerve, man. Like, I don't want
7: to
0: hear that.
7: It's levels to it. It's levels to it.
0: Nobody want to hear that.
7: But people don't
0: understand. Go to the comedy club and get on stage. That's how you learn. Well, how can you hear me? Go get on stage. Stage is your teacher.
7: Exactly.
0: Go get on stage. We'll find out who you are eventually. Just keep it. Do it the right way. Yeah, just do it.
7: You got to just work hard. Anyway, moving on, Whoopi Goldberg is briefly stepping away from The View, y'all, but the daytime host isn't leaving the ABC program permanently. She's taking some time off to do a little Netflix movie titled Women Like Us. Now, Whoopi Goldberg will star in the movie alongside Jennifer Lewis, Vanessa Williams, and Vivica A. Fox. Ooh. And Michelle Obama is the executive producer of the film. Now, Whoopi will be away from The View for portions of the next 2 weeks while filming the new movie, only appearing on Monday. So she is not leaving, so y'all don't have to be nervous because we know she is The View. All right, y'all, we're going to wrap up the hot spot on that note. But if you miss any part of the show, make sure you check it out on the Ricky Smiley Morning Show podcast, available wherever you get your podcasts. And you can catch me on my social media at SoSoBrat. Coming up, y'all, we got the White Stone with that praise mixdown. That's next on the Ricky Smiley Morning Show.
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2: This is the Daily Play with Joy Taylor. Ole Miss knocked off LSU, bumping the Rebels up to fourth in the rankings and dropping the Tigers down to 10th. Obviously, the story heading into the game was the enormous amount of venom towards Kiffin from the Ole Miss fans, who feel that he did them dirty based on how he left the university for LSU last year. On the field, though, the story was Rebels quarterback Trinidad Chambliss, who made a point of looking at the LSU sideline after each of his 3 touchdowns on Saturday. Chambliss threw for 363 yards, including leading Ole Miss on a go-ahead drive with 6:14 to play, saying after the game, quote, "This one meant a lot more than the other games. The coaches that were here now at LSU and some players as well, we've just been looking forward to it. I wanted this one really bad." Incredible game, and I love a revenge arc. 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
1: Girl, I'm about to get my gospel workout on. I love me some gospel music in the morning.
0: 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It's the Ricky Smiley Praise Break.
2: Hey, this is CeCe Winans. And right now, you're in the mix with my boy D-Stone. It's the Praise Break. Let's go.

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Such a good look. And then, of course, my adult play date at Slumu Institute. And then the grand opening. Okay, so yes, I went on an adult play date at Slumu Institute. Y'all know this is the big slime situation that's happening in Tice's Corner. Okay, now if you have been there already, you know what it's about. If you have not, I put a couple of recaps on social media at the BJ Experience. You can see this slime museum situation. It was like Willy Wonka.

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Well, I mean, yeah, it was a little bit of everything going on this weekend. I had a good time. I'm not going to lie. I was happy to sit down yesterday. And then what happened? Commanders. Man. The Commanders fans are in the mood this morning. Okay. So just know, everybody need to give everybody some grace. People are in their feelings after we lost to the Cowgirls. Y'all, and I'm going to still say it. I'm still talking.

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0: And this isn't just a getaway. 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
0: Teddy Riley, D.O. 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

Water, a Magic 102.3, VJ in the midday. Feeling good, feeling great on this good Monday. How are you? Do you need a vacation? Well, the countdown is on, y'all. The One Voyage Cruise. I'll be there, and I cannot wait. It is going to be so much fun. 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Virgin Voyages Resilient Lady. There are only a few cabins left. What are you waiting for? You've been thinking about it. 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And then you're like, dang, I should have just went ahead and booked my cabin. 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
4: Yes, make sure you follow us on social media at the VJ Experience or at Magic DC. Well, 50 Cent has found himself another business venture. Yeah, this time he's taking it to the casino floor. 50 just announced 50 Cent's Head Crack. Yeah, that's the name of it. Okay, so this is a new three-dice casino game that he plans to unveil September 29th at this gaming expo in Vegas. So not really sure exactly how the game is played yet, but 50 says the goal is to eventually get Headcrack into casinos and told folks to, quote, get your bag ready. Okay. Music, television, liquor, films, and now casino games, you know. When he's not trolling, 50 Cent stays finding another lane. So hopefully he can stay focused on that. Meanwhile, Cardi B is already thinking about her next album. Speaking of focusing, during a recent interview, she says she plans to start working on it after her birthday next month. Right now, she says she only has two songs done, but she doesn't plan on taking forever with this one. Because y'all know last time, I was like, okay, Cardi, when the album going to drop? But she says she wants it out pretty soon, and she's already looking ahead to another world tour in 2027. Now, this is kind of interesting. There is a new report claiming that Jay-Z himself could potentially end up on that big game halftime stage in 2027 if Roc Nation does not lock in a headliner. So, according to multiple reports, organizers have been having some difficulty securing the artist for next year's show at SoFi Stadium. One source suggested that Jay could actually step in and bring some famous friends with him. Who would y'all like to see share the stage with Jay-Z? Because let me be clear, first and foremost, none of this has been confirmed by Jay-Z, Roc Nation, or the NFL as of now. But, you know, Jay-Z and friends, big game halftime show. I'm listening. I kind of want to know who would share the stage with him. We'll see. Kim Kardashian has a new man in her life, fashion-wise, that is. So La Roche has officially added Kim to his client list. Now, y'all know he is the man behind so many of Zendaya's iconic looks, and he is now with Kim Kardashian. And I just feel like she was like, oh, look how much, you know, publicity Zendaya is getting. I got to get La Roche on my team. I mean, that's how it usually goes. Law made an announcement talking about his retirement back in 2023, but y'all already know he is not going to sit down. So we'll see if Kim is going to make some best dress lists now that she has Law on her team. And finally, a big congratulations to Jhené Aiko because she just got her first number one album. Love it, love it. Westside Wednesday debuted at number one on the Billboard 200. And this is nearly 13 years after Jhené first appeared on the chart with Sail Out. It is also the first R&B album by a woman to top the Billboard 200 this year. Love it. Go ahead, Jhené. Features Kendrick Lamar, Absol, June, Tyga, and more. Big congratulations. This is a long time coming. Listen, for all these stories and more, make sure you log on to MyMagicDC.com.
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DJ in the midday. All right, let's get into a little grown folk convo. I saw this story, and once I saw people piling on in the comments, I don't know. I was just like, come on, y'all. When do we give grace for someone who made a mistake, you know, when they were 21, 20, 21, 22? So this woman in Georgia says that she was 21 years old and working as a

And so she was convicted. She was also required to register as a sex offender. And now she says 3 years later, the consequences are still affecting every part of her life. And here's where the story really got me, because she's pregnant now and she says she's had trouble finding somewhere to live because, of course, there are restrictions. So right now she's living in a trailer, and she says because of the restrictions that come with her sex offender status, she's trying to get permission to be able to live with and care for her own baby. She was crying on this video, and she essentially was saying, I made one mistake and they're trying to ruin my life. And then I went into the comments and the people had no sympathy at all. There were a lot of people like, oh, she knew what she signed up for. They tell correctional officers this when they get hired. You know, she knew the consequences. And listen, I understand accountability. I am for accountability. She was in a position of authority. She crossed that line that she apparently knew she wasn't supposed to cross. She was also 21 years old. And my question comes in, can somebody make a serious mistake, face the consequences, and still deserve some grace? Because at what point does, you know, accountability become a punishment that just follows you for the rest of your life? And a lot of times, I know I was raised

for the rest of your life. And you think about that, but this particular offense potentially affects whether this woman can even live with and raise her own child years later. And it wasn't like she slept with a minor or anything like that. This was an adult male inmate.

0: you know, now she has to live with it. So let me know your thoughts. Hit me up on social media at the VJ Experience. 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
5: 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Hey, what's up, y'all? It's the Magic Man. Today's word is sediment.
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5: 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Got this lady that works in the offices and things sitting right next to me.
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4: 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That's a nice
5: 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She said, what'd you say? 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I said, a minute. What you mean? Magic word of the day. Sediment. It's the opening. Showtime.
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0: Don't leave. 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We are inside a grown folk combo. We're talking about a story that I saw about this woman in Georgia who said she was 21 years old while working as a correctional officer when she got involved with an adult male inmate. She described the relationship as consensual, but legally that relationship could not be treated like two adults choosing to be together because this inmate was under the authority of the correctional system. And she was convicted and required to register as a sex offender. And now she says 3 years later, the consequences are still affecting her life. She's pregnant and she is having trouble finding somewhere to live. She's living in a trailer, and she says because of the restrictions that come with her sex offender status, that she is trying to get permission to be able to live with and care for her own baby. She said, I made one mistake, and they're trying to ruin my life. And then the comments, there were so many people saying she knew what she signed up for. You know, they tell you this when you get hired. There was just no grace, and it was kind of piling on. I actually felt bad about it because, you know, one mistake. Somebody can make a serious mistake and can face the consequences and still deserve grace, right? You know? So I want to know, do you feel like these are just the consequences of a decision that she made and now she has to live with them? Hello, what's your name?
1: Hello, my name is Raymond. I'm from Alexandria, Virginia.
0: Hey, Raymond. What's your comment?
1: My comment is love is love. Okay, I've been in the penitentiary, and I fell in love with a woman, and she was a guard, and we have been together for 25 years. It's crazy to put that kind of label on her because of love. She fell in love, he fell in love, and I don't see nothing wrong with it.
0: Now, did it ever become public that you two were together while you were incarcerated?
1: When I was incarcerated, she was a guard, and once I was released, we got together. We've been together for over 25 years, and you can't say because he's been in jail, you ain't supposed to be with him. I think that's just crazy.
0: Yeah. I think it's more because she was working there. She's in a position of authority, and that was just against the rules.
1: I understand that. Love is love, baby. I didn't fall in love with you, and I ain't even never met you.
0: Oh, now, wait a minute. Now, don't tell your lady that now.

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VJ in the Midday. Wrapping up Grown Folk Convo. This was a good topic. You know, a lot of conversations happening in studio about it. But I'm talking about this woman in Georgia who was actually convicted for sleeping with an inmate. She was a correctional officer, and she was just 21 at the time. She posted a video on social media. She was saying that she didn't know what else to do because now she's pregnant, and her consequences are following her 3 years later. She potentially may get her child taken away because she can't be around children, so she's trying to get some type of special permission for when she gives birth. But the comments, y'all, the comments were just like, just not showing any grace

0: They're trying to ruin my life. Does she deserve grace, or do you feel like these are simply the consequences of a decision that she made and she has to live with them? Hello, what's your name?
1: Andre.
0: Hey, Andre. All right, weigh in on this one.
1: These are the consequences of her actions. However, I do think she deserves some grace, but let's think about the double standard here. If this was a man who had been accused of this, people would be saying he don't deserve nothing. He should have thought about that. He should have done this. He should have done that. She was just a young girl who was impressionable and did something, stepped out of line. Why can't somebody say she had deserved the right to regain her life? I think she should.
0: All right. Thank you. I appreciate you calling in. Hello. What's your name?
2: My name is Bazz, B-A-Z-Z. Yeah, I definitely wanted to comment on that because, you know, when I was 19, I committed a felony, right? I got convicted of a felony. Mm-hmm. I'm 58 years old, and I'm fighting for my gun rights right now. You paid for, you know, whatever you did, you should be given, you know, a little bit of grace. A president of the United States that's got convictions, he's a felon, but he's in office. And I just don't think it's right. Then the little man, the working class man, they get a chance to, you know, they commit a crime. They get a chance to get back out here, get their life on track. And it's held a hell over our heads for forever. Like I said, I'm 58. I committed a crime at 19. I'm 58. It's not fair.
0: Thank you so much for sharing that.
2: No question. No doubt.
0: Hello. Hello. What's your name?
3: What's going on, Vic? Jay from FedEx. So I'm going to keep it quick. Because I'm rolling, as you know, I'm always working.
0: Yeah.
3: It's a mistake she made when she was 21 years old, and more than likely, it was started with another adult. So I think the rules are just a little too strict. And I think along with a lot of other stuff, you got a lot of old laws and stuff that's on the books. It should be coming off anyway, because they don't necessarily apply fully to what's going on today.
0: All right, Jay. Thank you so much.
3: You're welcome. Have a good one. Great show, Vic. Great show.
0: Hello, hello. What's your name?
4: Bernard Brown, a returning citizen.
0: Hey, all right. Let's talk about it.
4: Well, I just want to share this with you.
0: Mm-hmm.
4: She wasn't wrong. Because in Lawton, everybody had a boo. Some of them got caught. And some of them even quit their jobs to come back to marry the inmate.
0: Oh, wow. Okay. Thank you. Hello. What's your name?
5: This is Carlette calling from Alexandria. How you doing, sis?
0: I'm good. What's your comment?
5: Okay. Now, on this, that man, he was wrong, the other man, about the penitentiary, because he didn't understand what you were saying. But the reality is, there's a difference between a mistake and a bad decision.
0: Mm-hmm.
5: A mistake is like, maybe you meant to type an A and you typed an I. What she did was made a bad decision. And some decisions cost us. Some decisions in life are costly. Mm-hmm. And it's not, to me, about the grace. It's about what you said. First of all, she's in a position of authority. And I was in the military. We couldn't even mess with people of a certain rank because it's called fraternization. Or you would get busted, get put out, lose your career, lose your whole career. So some things come and with those are the consequences. She made a bad decision. Now, extend grace, but you know how the law is, especially when it comes to those of us of a darker hue.
0: Man, I'm right about that. All right, well, listen, let's keep the conversation going. Hit me up on social media at The VJ Experience. 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
18: How long is this particular need going to be there? Well, executive coaching has a business trajectory that's explosive. It has been growing consistently for over 30 years, but it was exclusive in the beginning, and now it's open to almost anyone. So anyone, especially professionals and organizations, they're hiring coaches for their own personal growth and development. You can have people who are going to be providing coaching services, but what is the bonus? The bonus is providing coaching education. So then you become a provider of education for people to continue to get those certifications, to continue to get continuous education. And so that's the longer game, and that's just one vertical of our company.
16: This is Boss Talk, inspiration from CEOs right here in the DMV.
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5: This is the Daily Play with Joy Taylor. Ole Miss knocked off LSU, bumping the Rebels up to fourth in the rankings and dropping the Tigers down to 10th. Obviously, the story heading into the game was the enormous amounts of venom towards Kiffin from the Ole Miss fans, who feel that he did them dirty based on how he left the university for LSU last year. On the field, though, the story was Rebels quarterback Trinidad Chambliss, who made a point of looking at the LSU sideline after each of his three touchdowns on Saturday. Chambliss threw for 363 yards, including leading Ole Miss on a go-ahead drive with 6:14 to play, saying after the game, quote, "This one meant a lot more than the other games. The coaches that were here now at LSU and some players as well, we've just been looking forward to it. I wanted this one really bad." Incredible game, and I love a revenge arc. 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

0: DC, we in here, you heard?
1: Oh my gosh, it is so exciting to have you in the building for the happy hour mix. We're going to get into the interview real soon. But DJ Dirty Rico is going in. We got the Cash Money No Limit Tour happening right here in DC, October 8th. Dirty Rico.

0: is all about mental health.
1: That's
0: you
1: right.
0: know, a lot of us, you know, we don't get a chance to say that we're dealing with issues. You know, yeah. a lot of people running around out here saying that they're afraid to say that they're dealing with something. So mental health is real, and let's figure out a way how to bring awareness and to help our people and save lives, because that's what this is about.
1: It is about that, and we appreciate you for all of the work that you're doing. I know you have suffered a tremendous loss in that area, and I know this is something that is, you know, means a whole lot to you.
0: I just want to let people know you're not alone.
1: Yeah.
0: You're not alone, and let go. We got to let God take us on this journey.
1: Yeah. So. And just because people look like they're okay, just because people have a lot of money or you seemingly think they got a lot of motion out here, people are suffering.
0: Well, they're self-medicating too.
1: They're self-medicating.
0: You know, we're going to bring awareness to that this concert. So when you get your ticket, because it's going to be sold out, but when you get your ticket, you're making a difference. So people are saying, P, how can I make a difference? Get a ticket.
1: Yeah.
0: You know, all our shows been sold out. And guess what? We're making a difference, making sure our people got counselors, getting the right medication. And that's what this is about. This concert is bigger than just us jumping around on the stage. So, like I said, there's one more time for the streets, but we're changing lives, saving lives, and we're turning up. Y'all, we're going to get rowdy, body. One more time. Then I'm going back to coaching. You know
1: Man,
0: what I'm saying?
1: You know I was going to ask you coaching. About coaching,
0: yeah.
1: P.
0: So tell Georgetown, you know, they might want to hire me. You know what
1: I'm saying? We need to get some meetings happening while you're here.
0: Me. For real.
1: Your experience at UNO.
0: Yes.
1: Talk about that, though it was short-lived. I heard that it was only supposed to be.
0: LSU took over. And okay.

0: because I love New Orleans. And I did it for free. And I put a lot of money into the university, into the students there, because I love our kids. Like, because I'm saying, if we got NIL deals, and I got all my players, NIL deals, $500,000, $600,000, $800,000 deals. And so I'm happy for them. And, you know, when these coaches change up, nobody say nothing. But when the students change up with the athletes, it's a big thing. And I'm like, nah, this is a business now. And we got to educate these parents. So, you know, my son at the University of Houston right now, he's one of the top players in the country. And my nephew at Georgetown out here. So y'all can get to watch him.
1: Yeah.
0: So, yeah.
1: Have you, what was the experience that you had, you know, just being a black coach? Because I feel like there has been noticeably a difference in.
0: We don't have that many.
1: Yeah.
0: Think about it. And we need them because we understand our kids. We understand the culture.
1: Yeah.
0: And so it's a shortage of black coaches. But I think what the black coaches got to do is they got to think outside the box and think non-traditional. Because think about even that, like Howard and all these universities, right? They teach us character. Mm-hmm. It's about character. No, these other schools are making money. They are marketing. I mean, LSU got a $20 million marketing budget. Like, we can't compete. Southern lost by 60-something points in a football game because our kids are not getting what these other big power schools are getting. So that's why I feel like the playing field is not the same. But we have to change that. And so even the black business people in our community, we got to actually give because this is NIL deals now. So if you can't get those top players, you're going to lose. And if you're definitely not marketing, you don't know the culture, the parents are going to go, I'm going to take my kids to this other big school where they're going to pay me this type of money. And so the game has changed. We got to change with it.
1: Now, we know that you do the work, P.
0: Yes.
1: What about your network? Have the people been supportive? The people who, and I'm not talking about just like everyday people. I'm talking about people on Master P level to for you to.
0: I can't worry about them. You know what I'm saying?
1: They don't
0: do nothing. I do this because I love it.
1: Yeah,
0: of course. I got this school here because I love the kids. You know, D.C., supported my music for so long.
1: Yeah.
0: So I'm like, if I'm making money, I could give back. But the more we make, the more we give. But I got to make money to be able to give. And for us to be able to do this, I can't, if these other celebrities or business people is not in their heart to help the community or help, you know, the hood, which that's what I'm going to do. I'm going to help. When you see the stuff I do, it's for us at the bottom. So I'm trying to take us back up and educate us because I know like nobody come back to the hood. Nobody come back to these schools to where, you know, most of these kids live in poverty. You know what I'm saying?
1: Yeah.
0: So it's like that's the journey I'm on. It's like I got to take care of my people and my culture. Same with other cultures, take care of them. So I invest back, but I got to make money to do that. So it's important to support the ones that's on the front line.
1: That's
0: like
1: right.
0: We're on the front line. We don't talk it. Like, I teach these kids about Harriet Tubman. I teach these kids about Martin Luther King. But I also teach them that I was in a project.
1: I was about to say, you had to teach them about me.
0: I was in a project. I ain't had nothing, but I wanted something. I wanted more out of life. And I let God keep me on that journey. Like, I didn't stay in that same being blind. I'm like, nah, wake up. Let's go get it. So we go and get in teaching the next generation. That's fine. They can dangle the carrot in front of your face. But guess what? We can create our own carriage now.
1: That's
0: and
1: right.
0: We can build our own brands. We can create our own tennis shoe company. We can buy our own buildings. We can create our own schools. And so we can educate. Because think about it, they can't tell us what to teach our kids. We can teach them financial literacy. So that's the only way. Because most of us, we think it's about money. If you can count your money, you don't have no money.
1: He said it.
0: And think
1: mic
0: about
1: drop,
0: it, y'all.
1: Mic
0: I want to tell y'all
1: moment.
0: One more thing. Think about it. Where do you think all the negativity come from? It come from broke people. That's where all the

0: Do not holler at me. You know what I'm saying? I'm not messing with you. For real. If I get you see me on the bus and you laughing, oh yeah, but when I pull up in that Rolls Royce, babe, I can't mess with you.
1: Are those stars on the ceiling?
0: Keep it moving. Because I could be on a bicycle. You don't know what I have. You know what I'm saying?

0: only got real money. And so I don't count money by what you have. I count by what you give. If you can't give and help and make a difference, then that means you got no real money. And so that's what we got to create more people like that. We spend $2.1 trillion and we put 3% back into our economic buying system. So think about it. We giving all our money away.
1: Yeah.
0: And that's why we crying and talking about we ain't got none. How we going to bridge the wealth gap? We don't even put the money back into it. None of us are creating nothing. Nobody's creating brands or building nothing. And we also make a tenth of 1% of Fortune 500 CEOs black. That's what, as black people, we only make a tenth of 1% of Fortune 500 CEOs. So we got to change that. So y'all come turn up with the concert. After the concert over, I'm going to go back to the school, educate the kids. We're going to be at Richard Wright getting it done. We've been doing, think about it. We've been here since 2011 and nobody even know. And I ain't born and raised here. So that's what I'm saying. If it ain't in your heart, I ain't asking you for nothing. We come and doing our part and we also building the new theater. We ain't asking nobody for nothing. The people that want to help, come help us. If not, we're going to get it done on our own. And we're going to make sure the kids have everything they need. Doc here. Doc know how we get on, right, Doc? We've been doing this since 2011. Right here in the D.C. So all these entertainers that's talking, we in D.C. helping and making a difference and educating the kids. I can't take care of grown folks here. You know what I'm saying? You on your own. But the kids, I'm taking care of the kids. And whoever don't like it, that's on y'all. So you can't say nothing. What P doing here? We've been here since 2011, and we ain't saying nothing about it. We here, and what is here is not 2026. And we got 15 more years for the charter. So think about that. And we got $137 million in scholarships.
1: Yeah, we're going to get into that. Man. We're going to get into all that. Hey, Rico.
2: I feel like I just got back in college.
0: So that's what I'm saying, y'all. You ain't got to talk it. If you're going to do something, you do it. You know what I'm saying? I'm only one man. So guess what? Know why you don't know about it? They're not going to make that go viral. Because it ain't nothing negative. If I was doing something negative, this would be front page news. Do you think they want the world to know, oh, well, what Pete doing? We got a whole school. We doing this here. But it's

0: Exactly.
1: Man, I hope some of these go-go bands is listening.
0: Absolutely.
2: Man, I love my people. That's what I'm going to tell y'all. And I think y'all sold 100 million records, and I'm from the projects. And so y'all know how it go. And I did that knowing that you got to be humble, you got to have a good heart, and you got to want to give back. So don't nobody tell me to give back. I help the people that I want to help. And D.C. been good to me, and I'm going to educate these kids. I ain't helping nobody on no Conda. I'm telling y'all that straight up. I had to get myself off the Conda. I'm helping the ones that can't help themselves. And so.

out today. Master P is in the building, y'all. We're gonna talk to P after the happy hour mix. We got a lot to get into. Cash Money No Limit Tour coming to Capital One Arena. Did you get your tickets yet? Y'all heard me, okay? He's giving back to the community with every ticket. Yes. And he's giving you a chance to win $1,000, y'all. The best camo outfit, okay? All you have to do is upload your picture to mymagicdc.com or go ahead and tag us on social media at Magic DC with the hashtag

0: shortly. He's doing another round of interviews, so we got to get him back over here.
1: Nah, tell the truth. He over there eating.
0: Listen. He over there eating, working, eating, doing all the things. So we'll get him back over here shortly. Shout out to Carolina Kitchen for providing the good eats. Lance London and the crew stopped by. They rolled out the red carpet for Master P. So we really do appreciate that. DJ Dirty Rico, we appreciate you as well.
1: Oh, man.
0: You got your camo on. Yeah, I got some camo on. Hey, so

0: $1,000 with. And whatever, yeah, you
1: no,
0: can.
1: I heard.
0: Yeah, you can split that back.
2: $1,000.
1: Somebody's excited.
0: Split that $1,000 with.
1: $1,000.

0: We can say, all right, so, yeah, you might want to just keep it locked right here, DMV. We got so much more on the way, your favorite songs, the party continues, and we're talking to Master P right here on Magic 102.3. Thank you, Rico. What? That was a sleepy little, Like, you okay? Get ahead, lock food on
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19: 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First of all, I have to be honest with you, baby. 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

0: We are Magic 102.3, VJ in the midday, Vic Jagger. Now, my next guest really doesn't need any introduction, but we're going to give him one anyway, okay? He built No Limit Records into one of the most influential independent movements in hip-hop. He changed the conversation around artists owning their business and took that same hustle into film, sports, food, fashion, I can keep going, community work, and now two legendary New Orleans empires are coming together on one stage. Master P is in the building! You know, every time I see you, you know, I be wanting to rap. Huh? I be wanting to rap.
1: Hold up.
0: You know what? I just be wanting to hit wood grain with the leather seats.
1: Yeah.
0: Window so dark you need a flashlight to see me.
1: That's what I'm talking about.
0: Smoking on that Doja. Uh-uh. Folk in the back screaming, No Limit Soldier. So I had to.
1: We gonna definitely turn up.
0: So the Cash Money No Limit Tour is happening. Capital One Arena, October 8th. P, you're bringing two legendary labels together and being on the same stage. This is something that people probably never thought that they would see. Why did y'all feel like now was the right time for this to happen?
1: I mean, I feel like we both grown up, and when you come from the streets and you come from these different neighborhoods and you don't know no better, but when you get older, I feel like we know better.
0: Yeah.
1: And we realize that we can't coexist. I mean, we sold 100 million records. They sold a lot of records. And we both from the same city. And I want D.C. to understand this, too. Like, man, we can't be beefing. Let's go get this bread. Let's educate ourselves. You know, we got kids. If we could get the young people to get this while they're young, we'll save more lives. And I feel like this tour is about changing lives and saving lives. The streets really ain't, they don't love nobody, to be honest with you. So once you understand that mentality, even though we represent the street because we come from this, but at the end of the day, everybody in the hood trying to make it out.
0: Yeah.
1: And so, you know, that's where my music come from. It's about making and overcoming whatever you've been dealing with. And, you know, you don't have to stay in that mindset. All my real soldiers, let's grow up, let's live. Because, you know, I mean, my goal was to live to be 19 when I was on the streets. So, and my brother died at 19. We both just sit in the room in the project and be like, man, if we could live to be 19, we lived a long life.
0: What do you think it was about the mindset that you had back then that put you on a path to wanting to do business, wanting to bring your people with you? Because I'm sure there were conversations that you've had with other men your age that just didn't see the same vision and wanted to stay in that getting money fast lane.
1: You don't understand it because you never seen nothing. I think basketball took me on the road. I was able to see other places. And y'all know, I mean, when I was young, I was out here in D.C. in every hood. I helped the guys start We Are One. So, you know, that was one of the biggest clothing lines out here. And, you know, me and Steve Francis played at the same time. So I was in a transitional NBA camp at the same time with Steve Francis. And so I think the mindset, I think when you done been through the things I've been through in life and God spare your life, like God spared my life. Like I've been shot in the face and missed. So like
0: close up.
1: Yeah.
0: Oh, okay.
1: And
0: I don't know if I knew that.
1: And that's why I know it was nothing but God. Then, you know, I went to do something and no bullets came out the gun. So I think God had a bigger thing for my life. And so I put it into the music. Like, I never wrote a song. So that song you were singing, all that just pour out.
0: So all of that is just free, just going into the studio.
1: I got to go through something for the music to come.
0: Yeah, so. Because when I first learned of like Master P and the whole era, I think somebody had, it was Mr. Ice Cream Man.
1: Yeah.
0: And that transition.

0: into, yeah. Oh, you heard this new one? Oh, wait. Yeah. And everybody in the No Limit crew had an album out. It was just like y'all were just pumping them out.
1: So
0: like,
1: you know
0: that.
1: What was crazy, right? Like, I gave everybody the opportunity. That was from 96 to 99. And when I first came out with the Ice Cream Man album, right? So I signed a distribution deal with Prodigy Records. And they didn't want me to put all those artists out. They told me nowhere in the world you could put out 20-something artists at one time. And I'm like, nah, you tripping. I own the company. I could do what I want to do. And so these artists never would have got that opportunity if I didn't go against the grain. And that's what I want people to know. Sometimes you got to go against the grain. You got to think non-traditional. Because if I didn't say, because I put the money up for this. If I said, oh, okay, that's the way we're going to do it. I could put one record out this year. Then that's what it was going to be. And when they told me that, I'm like, nah, man, I'm putting out 20-something records. And I'm going to promote all these artists inside the Ice Cream Man. So if you go look at the Ice Cream Man album, all these artists' album covers was promoted. And I did nothing but take pictures, put it in there, name it. And so nobody even know half of what their albums was going to be called or nothing. I'm just like, but I was already pre-marketing. So you got to be 10 steps ahead of the game.
0: Yeah. And especially, do you find that now?
1: Because they definitely don't. They think we ignorant. But people don't know I did go to school. So I was an A student. I think I had to fight. I had my little Catholic school uniform on and come back.
0: I went to Catholic school too.
1: Yeah, so you know, buddy, a guy going to Catholic school, living in the project. You got to throw them things.
0: Yeah, because they think you saw, oh, he go to Catholic school.
1: Yeah, they start saying schoolboy could fight. That's what they start saying.
0: You know what? Okay, hold on. Let's pick up with this conversation because I got to take a little break. So we're going to talk about entrepreneurship, the concert, everything else coming up. Master P is in the building, y'all, right here on Magic 102.3.
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2: 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And Albert Somebody Trippin'. And at 5, it's DJ Sixth Sense. 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

0: Jay in the Midday, Big Jagger, here with the legend, Master P. And you know, where we left off, we were talking about, you know, having the mindset, that entrepreneurship spirit early.
1: I was cutting grass as a little kid, six-year-old. I was cutting grass, carrying the elderly groceries.
0: Yeah, the kid's not doing that no more these days. I don't know.
1: You got to start from somewhere. I keep telling people, you don't just start with millions of dollars. You got to start at the bottom. And I never did nothing for money, right? I never asked the older people for money. They just gave it to me. Like, oh, thank you, baby. You know how they do in New Orleans.
0: Yeah.
1: Thank you, baby, for carrying my bags.
0: I was just in New Orleans, and the people are still nice and sweet and will.
1: I came out here to D.C. when I was younger, right? And the girls just wanted me to talk to them. I'm like,
0: because it's the baby. No, it's the baby.
1: What's up, baby? What's up with you?
0: Yes, it's something about that accent, okay? But I'll tell you.
1: You told me you wasn't scared, baby. What's that?
0: No, I'm about it, about it.
1: Okay? Y'all hear me?
0: So, you know, what I love is that it's not just Master P and Birdman on this concert. You got Juvie, Manny Fresh, BG, Nia X, Silk, Mac. Look, Silk there, Fiend there, Funk there, Fiend there. So, you know, people who have helped create a whole era.
1: Yeah.
0: You know, was it important for you that everybody got their flowers in this
1: movement?
0: I mean,
1: one thing that I missed, we lost Young Bleed a couple months ago, right?
0: Mm-hmm, mm-hmm.
1: And definitely got to send some love to him and his family, man.
0: Yeah.
1: And that's why I say this concert is so important. If you don't have your tickets, go get it. This is probably going to be the last time you see all of us on the stage ever again. Like, this is bigger than just the concert. This is a celebration. Like you're saying, giving all these soldiers and soldierettes their flowers while they're here. That's why we tell the whole D.C., go get your camel, come represent. All our no-limit soldiers out there, man, we love our fans. We got the best fans in the world, and D.C. always show up and show out.
0: Yes.
1: And to have this concert here, knowing that this wasn't supposed to happen. Like, you know, I mean, we had a lot of stuff going on in the streets.
0: Mm-hmm.
1: And so, like, I lost my cousin back then. So, like, we really wasn't doing nothing with nobody because we didn't know, like, if this side had something to do with it or whatever. You know how it is when you're out there, right? So, and then as we grew up, we found out they people ain't had nothing to do with that. So that's why we can coexist. And I think that'd be the big thing, that we have to educate our people, because we got a lot of people incarcerated making 3 cents a day.
0: Mm-hmm.
1: Right, when you could be working at McDonald's or Burger King making $15-$20 an hour. So I just feel like it's the educational piece, and you don't know, and you going through this street stuff and you creating these street wars, and it's like, man, I feel like God is so good that he spared my life, helped me change my life, and I'm able to do this and show these kids that you can grow up and change. So,
0: and so, you know, you've shared so much of your life. Your upcoming film, Only God Can Judge Me, is a film about your life. And you've lived enough lives for about 5 movies. And I've seen documentaries. I've seen all the things. What are we finally going to learn about Percy Miller in this film that we never got from Master P?
1: I mean, so this movie is a faith-based street movie all in one. So the churches will be able to play this. I mean, God took murderers and prostitutes to heaven. Like, I want people to know that it's about building God's kingdom and being a servant. So my whole life, even all the things I'd have been through, had never been perfect. But I know that God is a forgiving God. And so with this Only God Could Judge Me movie, you're going to get the street stuff, but you're also going to get how I was able to change my life and, you know, get on my knees. God going to break you down when he need to. And so he broke me down, and I'm able to give him the glory, because I know without him, I wouldn't be here.
0: Yeah. I've been through something similar where God took everything away so you can just focus on him. Right. So I definitely understand that.
1: I want to tell y'all one thing, D.C., right? I don't know if y'all know this or not, but I have a school here and been here since 2011.
0: Mm.
1: It's called Richard Wright. It's on the south side. It's a charter school. And we're taking this to another level, because now we have transitional housing. We'll be able with kids that has problems with at home, and also international students. We opening it up. We also building a theater in there right now. So we can find kids with talent, kids able to showcase their talent right at the school. Hmm. But this is about education. So Richard Wright High School, y'all want to be a part of that movie? We've been here since 2011.
0: Yeah.
1: This is our way to give back to the kids in the community and to pass this forward. But also at the same time, getting the business people here to come be a part of this, whether they want to make a donation or you want to volunteer time to help us take this to the next level. So we have $137 million in scholarships.
0: So. Love that. So go to the website, y'all. Get the info there. Yeah. P, we are so excited. Cash Money No Limits Tour coming to Capital One Arena October 8th. P, I already know y'all got some surprises.
1: Yeah.
0: I already know New Orleans going to turn up. It's going to be a whole second line energy up in there. Thank you so much for stopping through today.
1: Yes.
0: Appreciate you for rocking with us during the happy hour mix. And, of course, we're going to be partying at Capital One Arena. You know D.C. always got love for you, P.
1: Ain't no party like a No Limit party.
0: Hey! 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
11: Yeah. 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
11: exactly.
16: In the house. 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
20: Pigpen.
16: Pigpen. 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

0: Hold up, baby. Hold up. This ain't it ain't over. It's not over. 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

CNN, MS Now, and Politico filed a lawsuit against the Trump administration today after their reporters were banned from the White House. The outlets say their credentials were revoked because the administration objected to their coverage, and they argue the move violates their First Amendment rights. Now,

how about this? Other major news organizations are standing with them. ABC, CBS, NBC, and Fox News just joined CNN in suspending their participation in the White House television pool after CNN was prevented from handling its scheduled pool assignment today. So

public has a vital interest in independent information about its government, and that an administration should not restrict a news organization because it objects to its reporting. Here in D.C., the federal bribery trial of Councilmember Trayon White could soon be in the hands of the jury. Both sides rested their cases Friday after 4 days of testimony. Federal prosecutors accused White of accepting $35,000 in cash from businessman and FBI informant in exchange for helping the D.C. government, helping with D.C. government contracts. White has pleaded not guilty and did not testify in his own defense. His attorney spent part of the trial challenging this FBI informant's credibility, including his cooperation. And so the jury returns tomorrow with closing arguments expected next. And some good news about the missing Howard University student, 22-year-old Izzy Juan Wasson, has been found safe after being reported missing last week. She disappeared September 15th after leaving home for Howard University, sparking a 5-day search by police, family, and friends. Prince George's County Police announced

disappearance. Montgomery County is now looking for a new police chief. Did you guys hear? Mark Yamada resigned effective immediately on Friday after County Executive Mark Ellis

0: basement. And finally, Commanders fans. That's all. I mean, man, not only did we lose to Dallas yesterday, 37-20, the bigger concern right now is Jaden Daniels, who suffered a dislocated left elbow just before halftime and had to be carted off the field. He is undergoing further evaluation, but the Commanders have already ruled him out for Sunday's home game against Seattle. So, yeah, losing to the Cowboys and losing Jaden. I mean, I understand why a lot of y'all are in a mood today. Hopefully, we made it a little better, though. Listen, for all these stories and more happening in and around the DMV, make sure you log on to MyMagicDC.com.
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Mary, Mary. God and me, a magic 102.3. All right, my pumpkin spice people. Your season has officially arrived, or I should say mine. Fall officially begins tomorrow, happening at exactly 8:04 tomorrow night. That's when the sun crosses the equator and day and night are almost equal in length. All that to say, break out the

That's Mint Condition. What kind of man would I be? A Magic 102.3. VJ in the midday. Mick Jagger. What a day. What a day we're having. Man, so much fun to kick off the week. And, you know, I just talked about fall officially starting tomorrow. But could we also be getting closer to the end of changing these clocks twice a year? So, you know, the House passed the Sunshine Protection Act back in July, which would make daylight saving time permanent for most of the country. But hold on, it's not law yet. So the bill is now sitting in the Senate Commerce Committee and has not been voted on. So unless the Senate acts and the president signs it, we're still turning our clocks back November 1st, all right? And, you know, fun fact, we've actually tried permanent daylight saving time before. Do you remember when? So this happened back in the 70s. Apparently, people like having more light in the evening, but those dark winter mornings became a problem, especially for

0: Let me know the BJ experience. All right, it's time for me to get on up out of here. The Russ Parr Show is up next. They are going to get you through the rest of your afternoon into your evening and through that traffic, okay? Y'all taking it easy out there on them roads because a lot of y'all were still mad about that Commanders game. But I'll talk to y'all tomorrow. Make sure you hit me up on social media at the VJ Experience. 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Bye.
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0: may we take a minute to pray. Oh dear God, I petition you today to relieve my pain. Please lessen my stress, my anxiety, and my fear. Help me to focus on the good that is ever present in my existence and not allow the doubts and uncertainty of everyday life to dominate my thoughts. Let me remember that you are the creator of the entire universe and you are forever in the blessing and healing business. You are the source of all joy, satisfaction, and completion. 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Hallelujah and amen.
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1: Oh, yes, we do.
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0: Magic 102.3, yes, the people station, Russ Parr, Tanisha Nicole, Albert, somebody tripping right there. How you guys doing?
1: Blessed.
0: Okay.
2: Doing well.
0: Oh, yeah. Okay, that's good. All right, so listen, yesterday, Tanisha Nicole gives me a call. She's at the Ravens game.
2: I was.
0: You were at the Ravens game, yes. And I thought you were a Commanders fan.
2: Okay, so my fiance, she's from Louisiana, so you know the Saints were playing the Ravens. So
0: right. She
2: is a loyal Saints fan. Mm-hmm.
0: Didn't see that one coming, did we?
1: Nope.
2: We did not. When I tell you, she went crazy. First of all, let me say, when we got there, she had on her Ravens, because she supports Ravens locally. It's kind of, you know, like, right. Okay, cool. But she put on her Saints jersey. She was like, man, I'm going to be the only one out here. When I tell you, I did not know there were so many Saints fans that were coming out to support. They were so excited.
0: Really?
2: They were so excited that they won that game.
0: Well,
2: yeah.
0: You know, the Saints, everybody kept saying in the preseason that the Saints were going to be good.
2: Mm-hmm.
0: But their quarterback is a lot better than I thought.
1: Tyler Shuck. Yeah, he ended the season really hot.
0: Well, they pissed him off because they said, oh, you were poor man's...
1: Drew Brees.
0: Allen.
1: Josh Allen.
0: Josh Allen. You were poor man Josh Allen. He took offense to that and went out there and torched them. There was some interesting games yesterday.
2: Well, it was crazy when it was tied 17-17, and so everybody was like holding their breath. But of course, Lamar Jackson is no joke. So I think that's why people were like, "Ooh, are they going to pull it off?" And Saints. So congratulations to them.
0: You never know what he's the best quarterback in the league.
2: Yeah,
0: he really is. But I got to tell you, watching Chicago yesterday, and watching how Caleb Williams before he got hurt, that dude throws across his body. That's a very difficult pass, like a bullet.
2: Yeah, across the body, man. Those ones right there are something.
0: Preach on it, Tanisha. Preach on it, girl.
1: He does everything you're not supposed to do and makes it work.
0: Make it happen.
2: Crazy.
0: Right, Tanisha?
2: Absolutely.
0: Shoot, girl. You're going to keep it real with us.
2: I'm telling you.
0: Okay. Yeah. Well, a little bit later on, Otis Smith, he's our NFL legend, who's going to be coming on and giving his. We're going to go over his record. And, of course, Albert's going to probably crap on him. And we'll figure out who he's picking out tonight. So, y'all hang out. We'll be right back.
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1: Zaga's out, Ziggy's out, Zaga's out, Anyhow, Batman, Now, Zaga's out, Ziggy's out, Zaga's out.

0: 101.3, yes, we're the People Station. And, of course, I'm Russ Parr, Tanisha Nicole, Albert, somebody tripping. We're going to talk about that Converse ad in just a second here. But I do want to mention yesterday watching football. They were going in on Mike Tomlin because he mispronounced the initials of Jackson Ndigba. I don't even know how to pronounce his name.
1: JSN.
0: He was calling him JNS or something like that. They were going in on Mike Tomlin. You know, it was basically his first TV gig. Right, I thought he did pretty good. And then, of course, he made a comment about the Browns be browning. And, of course, after the Browns won, the head coach of the Browns basically said, F that! You know, he kind of took a shot at Tomlin.
1: Yeah,
0: but you know what? Nobody was up in arms over Tom Brady saying S-H-I bleep on TV.
1: Yeah.
0: He slipped out. Did he even apologize? Did he say excuse me and just kept it moving?
1: I haven't heard that.
0: He just kept it moving.
1: Yeah, yeah.
0: It wasn't even like a mumbled.
2: They're saying he did apologize. They say he claimed that he apologized.
0: But you know what? He was comfortable.
1: Right.
0: He was comfortable. So that's what happens to me. Yet sometimes on the radio, I have to stop myself.
2: Yeah.
0: Because, you know, I'm a notorious profanity guy. And
1: because he saw Jaden Daniels' arm popped out.
2: It was a natural reaction in response to the injury.
0: Yeah, I think a lot of people were uncomfortable with him describing that injury, too. So you can't please everybody. I get that. Especially Converse. They can't please everybody.
2: God.
0: So I looked at, if you guys are not familiar, they have an ad where it looks like these tennis shoes are like hanging in suspense.
2: Yeah.
0: And it looks like the hood of a Klansman is right next to it.
2: Yeah, because of the way the light
0: was hitting.
2: Yeah, hitting the white skirt.
0: Now, when I first saw that, that's the first thing I saw was a hood.
2: The first thing I saw that was the sneakers hanging. And right now, with all of these different hangings that are happening throughout the country.
0: Yeah.
2: Scary. Upper Marlboro, we just had one as far as in Maryland where somebody's been hanging. So it's like, read the room. Like, do we not know what's going on?
1: I can understand that, but I mean, if we're looking for something racist, you're going to find something racist in anything that we're doing. Now, when I saw the picture, I saw that somebody had on a dress, somebody was holding the shoes, and we have to put this ad in the context. This is a international ad that is for like Converse Asia or Malaysia.
2: They had
1: like
2: a K-pop singer. Karina was wearing
1: a K-pop singer who is the person who is the brand ambassador. So somebody in I believe Malaysia or it was another country made the ad. So I think we need to just, you know, take a step back first and don't say everything is racist off the break.
0: Well, I just think they should probably hire more black folks up in the upper office.
2: There you go.
0: So that way, when they see something that remotely looks like somebody could deem it as racist, then they could just like, oh, that does look. But there was nobody, no checks and balances. You know, somebody did not notice.
2: And I know what you're saying, we got to be, but listen, we are traumatized, right?
0: Yes.
2: That's what people don't understand when it comes to black folk. There's so much that we're still enduring today. This is not just old back in the day. This is current.
0: But you get all these guys that are highly racial and they're sitting up there, well, you weren't in the fields and you didn't get me while you were. You know, we're affected.
1: Yes.
0: You know, our folks are affected. We understand the trauma that our ancestors went through, so it is troublesome.
2: And I'm still going to stand by that about black people don't hang themselves like that. And I just feel like right now, there's so many things questionable, especially with Mississippi and all that. Come on, man, guys.
0: Right. Yes.
2: Yeah.
1: But the firm who ultimately was the one who was, I guess, was to look over and everything, you know what city they're from?
0: Where?
1: Boston.
0: Mm-hmm. Whoa. So,
1: you know what I'm saying? Yeah. They're not going to have that eye when it's time to look over something.
2: Well,
1: like
2: the
1: that.
2: Apology
1: In
2: they
1: my
2: said,
1: opinion.
2: They put an apology out that says, we understand why this image is deeply upsetting and recognize that we got this wrong. We removed it from our channels.
0: And I respect that because I don't think that it was intentional. I don't at all.
1: Right.
0: So I agree with you on that, Albert. But people right nowadays with social media, we're looking.
1: Right.
0: We're looking for stuff.
2: But I'm with you, Russ. Put more black people in these places. But again, DEI is not. Come on, no. We need black people in these rooms.
0: Who are you going after? Because a lot of black people wear Converse. I used to wear Converse. I used to be
1: Chucks.
0: The same.
2: Yeah, they're Chucks.
1: Yes. Chuck.
2: As a matter of fact, Kamala Harris, guess what we wore? We wore Chucks and we wore pearls.
0: Right.
2: Yeah.
0: All right. And Aubrey still has his pearls on. Go, girl. All right.
1: Somebody tripping.
0: We'll be right back.
1: But I don't be clutching them like you.
2: Oh, oh, here we go. Give me a scratch.
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6: 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Pain can be severe, and complications can affect different parts of the body. If you have questions or concerns, talk with your healthcare provider. 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This is a Black Health 365 moment. 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

0: 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Albert, somebody tripping. Tanisha Nicole is here, just in case.
1: Breaking news. The whole world is watching.
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2: With Tanisha Nicole. This is crazy. I swear, every day it's something new. So the White House TV press pool has suspended coverage of President Trump after major networks ABC, CBS News, CBS News, Fox News, and NBC News until a solidarity. Basically, what he's trying to do is block as far as coverage is concerned. Well, guess what? So he was trying to block certain people to be able to come in. So now they have joined together and said, listen, we're not going to stand for this, which is interesting to see that Fox News is joining in on this in solidarity.
0: Well, they're journalists at heart. They know they're doing an act.
2: Yeah. So CNN, MS Now, and Politico have filed federal lawsuits against Trump and the administration after their reporters were blocked from the White House. And so, as a matter of fact, it was reported that the access badges were disabled Saturday. Mm. And so, I was like, why? You know, freedom of the press is a thing here. And it seems as if when it comes to this administration, it's all about suppressing votes. Mm-hmm. It's all about suppressing your right, freedom of speech, as well as to protest. And also now, of course, well, information for the press.
0: Well, freedom of speech is an issue for Donald Trump right now, yeah, because I'm looking on social media right now.

0: He just held an event, and there was no audio. There was no audio. They didn't broadcast it.
1: Yeah.
0: See, you're playing with fire, man. You want to control the media. The media is talking about, oh, we're not going to be controlled. Even your Fox News people.
1: Yeah, oops. That's what I think is crazy. Like, now it's like, okay, we know that if they're doing that to them at some point, right? Because it's depending on who he's upset with, angry with, he makes these decisions, and that's not right.
2: Nasty.
1: Yeah, very much so. Speaking of nasty, Russell Simmons is pushing back on Kimora Lee's accounts of when they first met. You got what I did there? So yeah. Russell Simmons is pushing back, you know, during Kimora's Lifetime documentary, Kimora Lee on Her Own premiered on Sunday. And she said when she was 16, Simmons began pursuing her. But Simmons' spokesperson says they met at a fashion show in February of 1993 when Kimora would have been 17 years and 9 months old. So they just want to clarify. She wasn't 16.
0: Okay. We're talking about a year?
1: Yeah, exactly. And 9 months. Don't forget the 9 months. Okay.
0: Gotcha.
1: So listen. So Kimora said that, you know, she said that we didn't do anything until I was 18. Now, this is what she was saying. But she said Tyra Banks was the person that was trying to, I guess, help her avoid being with Russell Simmons. And Tyra said, hey, you know, you shouldn't, you know, really mess with him, and that she says she reflects now and knows that Tyra was trying to protect her, but back then she was young and she thought was Tyra was hating on her. So
0: good night, God bless.
1: That is so shut up. You are crazy. And finally, Riley Burris is finally cleaning up the rumor about herself. Yep, the rumor is true. The 24-year-old New York University graduate says that she did get a nose job. Now, we know this is the daughter of Candy Burris, and she admits that she was pretty young when she got the nose job, and she regrets it, and she says that she should have probably waited, but she had an issue with her nose. She said she felt her nose was too big for her face, and that makes me sad because it's this thing about black features, you know, like we're
0: trying
1: told.
0: To run from them.
1: And I remember, did you guys hear about like when I didn't know that Patti LaBelle, who was Stephanie Mills, that they got their noses done. And it was because Michael Jackson had got his nose done. And so Stephanie Mills talked about how he was talking to her and she decided to do hers too. And it's just so sad that we couldn't just embrace and love our black features. So, yeah.
0: Hello.
1: And that was just in case you missed it with me, Tanisha Nicole.
0: Thanks, Tanisha.
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1: Manny Fresh,
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0: Magic 102.3, we are the People Station. Tanisha Nicole, Albert, Somebody Trippin', and I see where Colin Kaepernick, was he on a podcast?
1: Yeah, he was on multiple podcasts. He was doing like a little, you know, he's selling a book tour right now.
0: That's right, he's trying to sell
1: his book. He's on a book tour, so he was on with Up in Smoke. He was on with Katie Kirk. So he was on a lot of different podcasts.
0: I haven't seen them all. So what is you're saying that somebody's lying? Who's lying about what?
1: Between him and Jay-Z, they're telling two total opposite stories. So we've heard Jay-Z come out and say that, you know, they were working with, you know, Colin Kaepernick. Mm-hmm. And, you know, they were trying to boycott and things like that. But then mm-hmm. Colin Kaepernick ceased all communication with everybody they was working with.
0: Right.
1: Now, Colin Kaepernick has turned around and said that he was working with Jay-Z. And then Jay-Z, you know, put a deal together with the NFL
0: and
1: basically cut him off. And, you know, he said he said that Jay-Z put out this narrative to say that he actually got a payoff from the NFL.
2: Yeah.
1: And he's trying to say that didn't happen.
2: He said it's not true. So, he said the money that he received was in damages. So that had mm-hmm. nothing to do with a payout to silence him. And he was like saying how when Jay-Z was going to do the partnership with the NFL,
0: mm-hmm.
2: Kaepernick said, I was like, I disagree with what you're doing. You're selling the culture out to a bunch of racists. And so he said that they had a private conversation. That's what he's claiming. He's saying,
1: and Kaepernick told him, he said, Jay-Z, if you're doing this, don't mention my name.
3: Yeah.
1: You know what I'm saying?
0: Wow.
1: But I'm still, I think, you know how they already say there's one side, there's the other side, and then there's the truth.
0: There's the truth.
1: Because Colin Kaepernick still has not, part of that payout or the damages he got, there had to be some type of NDA in there. Because I still have not heard him talking disparagingly about them.
2: Well, right. What he's saying, there was not an NDA. And reading up on some of the things, he's saying that that was not the case. There wasn't an NDA. It was just a fact. Of course, he wasn't getting as much attention.
0: He did go
2: attention.
0: Quiet.
1: Right. And even to this day, his rhetoric isn't really critical of it. He's talking more about the black people, because what he mentioned was that it wouldn't hurt the league. Mm-hmm. It would hurt the owners, because the owners know that they're basically ruled by mostly black players. It's like 70-30.
0: So didn't Jay-Z do like a little warm-up concert and took a shot at him?
1: That
2: was when he's freestyling
1: in
2: Philly. He made a comment in terms of an NDA or something like that.
0: Right. You know, it's hard to, you know what? Both these can be just like proven really quick. If somebody just pull out the paperwork and just look at their actions. Because how much you want to bet that Jay-Z is not going to respond to this man? Because that's just not his thing.
2: No.
1: It's not.
0: No.
1: And, you know, there's you know, rumors out that he's having issues trying to find another act coming for this upcoming Super Bowl, which is hard for me to believe.
0: That's it. Are you serious?
1: It's hard for me to believe. But
0: he
1: see,
0: get Bobby
1: also...
0: Jimmy. Yeah, he had a big butt. A big butt. Let me go through all my hits.
1: Too,
0: so. I'm going to go through all my hits.
2: Oh, my head. You are crazy.
0: You know, can't we all just get along? All right, we'll be right back.
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0: 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And we call her Tanisha Nicole.
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4: Jay-Z may have to put himself to work. According to reports, Jay-Z and Roc Nation are having a hard time locking down a major headliner for the 2027 Super Bowl halftime show. Now, sources say there's a chance that the reason why they're having these issues, as we know everything that has happened with Ed Sheeran and Macklemore, the controversy, Macklemore spoke out and saying Free Palestine and was dropped from Ed Sheeran's tour. So with so many celebrities that are speaking out on political issues, that's making a little bit more complicated. And I guess they're just trying to not ruffle any feathers.
0: All right, that's Los Angeles, the world's biggest stage. And you can't find a performer?
5: I don't believe it.
4: Mm-hmm. Yeah. So when there were reports saying that Justin Bieber and Harry Styles, they were on the Roc Nation's wish list as far as performers.

0: was honored with 265 law enforcement professionals. And people are just questioning and saying, why would you accept that, knowing that this FBI, you know, Cash Patel, all of the things that are going on with this current administration. And so Shaq has pushed back, called out some of the podcasters and people who have called him out, you know, basically saying that they're broke and, you know, they live with their mama.
1: I love Shaq, but I was disappointed.
0: Yeah, I was too.
2: I don't think it's that much of a big deal. This is something he's wanted to do all his life. He wanted to get in law enforcement. And just because he's getting that from him, that does not mean
1: because that guy is a fanboy. He's a fanboy everything. He's not an FBI agent or a director. He's none of those things.
2: Right.
1: They're all, it's all about a grip. They're firing all the best agents. That's why we're in the problem, some of the problems we're having right now. And I just wish that maybe when he was up there, that Shaq made a political statement.
0: Yes, of some sorts.
1: And it would have been great.
0: Platform.
1: Yeah.
0: But, you know, people are saying, Albert, I know you're saying it's not a big deal, but people are saying this is the same FBI that refuses to hold their administration and political people accountable for the Epstein files.
1: Right.
0: So he's in, and they're denying all of these claims for the victims.
2: Well, that's Trump. That they're doing the bidding of Trump.
1: Well, but you know, you have some responsibility. You have the power to release that stuff, and you don't. So, hey, listen, I'm no excuses.
0: Yes.
1: All right.
0: And finally, Kim Kardashian, she has hired Law Roach. I love Law Roach, okay? He's a celebrity stylist, and you know he styles Zendaya. So he's going to be the one, I guess, that's going to be responsible now when it comes to putting Kim together. So go ahead, Law Roach. I love it.
2: Oh, well, you better be careful with him because he be talking too much. Don't ain't anyone talking about that.
1: You got to sign that NDA.
2: Was married.
0: Yeah. He tried to claim that he was just joking. So,
1: mm-hmm.
0: And that was just in case you missed it with me, Tanisha Nicole.
1: Thanks, girl.
3: Nobody ever listens to me around here.
4: Yeah, I've told you like 50 times.
3: Listen, play. Can you hear me now?
4: Yeah.
3: Can you hear me now?
4: Yeah.
5: Okay. Russ Paul.
3: Woo! Might make your head blow off.
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0: Magic 102.3. Yes, we are the People Station. Tanisha, Nicole, Albert, somebody tripping. And we've been talking about the big cruise, right? You guys know what it is, right? 2026 cruise of Ricky Smiley, DL. Everybody's going to be up in that camp.
1: Eric Benet.
0: Oh, man. 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Have you guys gotten your tickets yet?
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0: Boy, what would I do without you?
1: I don't know.
0: Well, ladies and gentlemen, I got some more boat tips for y'all if you're ready, if you guys are ready. All right. Tip number one, stop hitting on people that are not in your league.
2: Preach.
0: The toughest lady that is sunbathing, that looks like she works out every day. She's in the gym like 5 hours of the 8 hour day in the boat trip, and she's ripped up. Why do you think you got a shot?
2: Liquor.
0: Yes.
1: That's
0: courage.
1: The answer. That's the word right here.
0: Okay. All right, the next tip. If a guy that you see and he's talking to you, and he's got all these tattoos all over his body, but he cannot explain the significance of not one of his 47 tattoos, keep it moving.
2: Yeah. I'm
0: all right. Next tip. Don't sleep with the guy who you know for a fact slept with three of your girlfriends on prior nights unless they gave a strong recommendation.
1: No. There's no unless. I was trying to wait and see what's your unless, but there's not one.
0: Girl, he was putting it down. Let me go give me a shot out. At it. All right.
1: You act like it's based on a Yelp review. Like, how many stars was it?
2: That stuff happens. When girls start talking, they do that. So no. There ain't nothing new.
0: Fellas, avoid Speedos unless you're representing, okay? You know what I mean. All right. Here's the other thing. Ladies, always travel with a designated mean girl. That's necessary.
1: Why?
0: Because it's something break out.
2: Oh, in that instance, yes. But not the hater. There's a difference.
0: Yeah, there's a difference between a mean girl. You want a mean girl that fights.
1: Okay. I got you.
0: All right. The other thing, avoid the dudes who came and didn't buy a drink package. Because he's going to sit there. Would you like to have one? I don't know. Sure. After about seven drinks, he's went through all your stuff.
1: Mm-mm.
0: Okay? That's a problem. The other thing is if you're swimming in the pool, you know, you lift weights and you have no lower body, the pool is the perfect place for you guys. But avoid peeing in the pool. Ladies, I don't know if you guys are familiar with P&M. P&M approach. Are you familiar with that, guys?
1: What's that?
2: No, tell us. What's that, Russ?
0: P&M. Pee and move.
1: Oh, my goodness.
0: Yes.
1: Are you for real?
0: I am for real. Sometimes you got to pee and move, okay?
2: And pray they don't have to die in there.
0: Oh, yeah. That exposes them?
2: Yeah.
0: Oh, that's a problem.
1: That's gross.
0: And finally, if you hear this song coming on the DJ speakers.
1: Hey.
0: When you hear that song, okay? All right, that's called Set It Up by Straight, all right? That's the AKA Scroll. All right. Once that song comes on, every AKA on that boat will get up and start strolling. All right. If you get up and you get in line with them AKAs and you have never pledged, okay, if you out there, you trying to fake it, you're going to get hurt.
2: Prepare to get punished.
0: Yeah, you're going to get hurt. That is their song.
1: Yes.
0: Leave them alone. I love when I see my wife's, one of her best friends, Sandy, dancing to that. I love watching them do that.
1: Just stay in your seat and
0: stay
1: watch.
0: Stay in your lane. Stay in your lane.
2: Shout out to my niece, Kendall. AKA.
0: Yeah, when that comes on, leave them alone. Let them do their little thing because they ain't looking at you or nobody. They're all in sync. I love it. Mm-hmm. I love it. There it is. Tips when you guys go on this boat cruise and, you know, keeping you from getting hurt. That's the bottom line. Another service from the Russ Parr Show.
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Yes, we are the People Station. 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

0: is Jamari Smiley. Are you on your way from Alexandria to the district? How about on the Beltway? Or cutting through traffic on Georgia Avenue into the city? Well, wherever you are in the right place. 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
1: Sweetheart, I've been trying so hard to get over you. Just simply can't. Because the love we shared through the years meant so much to me. All I'm looking for is just a serious relationship. Someone I can hold all my life. Why don't you give me that commitment?

0: Magic 102.3, yes, we are the People Station, and yes, it's about that time. His name is Otis Smith, and of course, he is a former professional football player, an NFL legend, and of course, he is really sharp, and he adds to our show. And
1: Otis.
0: Or does he? Listen, Otis, how you doing, bro?
2: I'm doing well. How are you?
0: Just fabulous. All right, so listen, what was your final tally from last week? What does your standings look like?
2: Well, it was a little rougher this week. I went 9-6 thus far, counting back to Thursday. But
0: right.
2: We still got one more game to play tonight. But I also, when I looked at the box scores, I saw that I had 4 upset games.
0: Oh, so you're supposed to get a pass? Is that what?
2: I don't consider in the past, but I did not expect the Browns to beat the Bucks. I didn't expect the Saints to beat the Ravens. The Chargers and the Vikings beat the Bears.
1: Yeah.
0: I don't think we can really accurately say how good or bad these teams are until about week 6 or 7. You know, because right now, you don't know what injuries can change the whole complexion of the competitiveness of a team.
2: Well, that could happen at any point in the season, as we saw yesterday. But, you know, I think all teams are in the same boat all the time as the season progresses. Some guys may be a little more banged up coming out of camp, but it's the beginning of the season. Most of those guys didn't play in preseason. Remember that.
0: I was actually happy for Deshaun Watson. I actually was. You know, because he has just faced a lot of stuff, some of his own doing, but, you know, being cheered when you get an injury and all that stuff. I'm happy he got a win. You could see it's like he felt like a monkey's off his back. But guess what? Week 3 is coming up, homie.
1: Exactly. At home. Yeah. We'll see what happens. But, Otis, I only have one issue. Are you still trying to ride for Atlanta?
2: Well, to me, that was a toss-up game, so I chose one team or another. So I should have done a little more research on the Falcons and the Panthers' history, because I think the Panthers has won 4 games in a row now.
1: Mm. Right, okay.
0: Yeah.
1: Okay.
0: Well, I got to tell you, they got a quarterback issue, man, and it doesn't look it doesn't look like it's going to get any better, because we knew Cooper Rush wasn't an adequate backup when he was in Dallas. You know,
2: right.
0: All right, real quick before we ask you who you're taking tonight, what was the biggest surprise for you on Sunday?
2: The biggest surprise was how poorly the Steelers played, considering Mike McCarthy and Aaron Rodgers are back together again. And offensively, they just could do absolutely nothing versus the Patriots.

0: Wow. And you know what? Aaron Rodgers looked really like his age yesterday.
1: He looks old, yeah.
0: He could not get away from a rush. He couldn't do anything. So that hampers you if you cannot move in the NFL. You're just like a sitting duck. All right, tonight should be a decent game. What do we have? The Giants and the Rams. Who are you taking, Obis?
2: I'm pulling with the Rams. I think the Rams need a bounce back game. This is really a must-have game for the Rams. If not, you know, it's going to be tough for them to climb back up in top of the division, considering they're one of the teams that we're expecting to get at least deep in the playoffs, if not to the Super Bowl.
0: Who are you taking, Albert?
1: I concur. I concur because they're behind already. The Seattle's 2-0 and the 49ers are 2-0, so they got to win.
0: All right. All right, Otis, I appreciate it, man. We'll get back at you on Friday, I guess, yes. And Albert is going to be talking with you on Friday, so it's going to be kind of interesting how that goes.
1: Have fun, Mr. Otis.
0: Oh, God.
2: Oh, let's have a great time, Albert.
0: All right. Otis Smith, yes, NFL legend. And, of course, this brother's a bad man. 14 years in the NFL. Tough dude. All right, we'll be right back, y'all.
3: Hey. Hey, yo. Tell them the name. They say it's running the game. What's up? I'll ask your boy. 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

0: Magic 102.3, yes, the people station, home of the DMV's R&B. That's just what we do. That's Albert, somebody tripping right there. Looking well groomed today.
1: Not well groomed.
2: Somebody tripping, that's every day. No. Why you say it like it's not been on?
0: You just look a little bushy right now. And there's that very beautiful woman right there. She goes by the name of Tanisha Nicole.
1: Hey, guys.
0: And all right, so listen, I'm not going to do the whole rant and raving crap that Albert does all the time. The Cowgirls got beaten, blah, blah, blah.
2: Well, because they won. So, I mean.
0: Yeah. All right. So, anyway, there was one picture that I found very disturbing.
1: What?
0: That is starting to go viral right now. Have you seen it, Albert?
2: You talking about Jaden Daniels' elbow?
0: Well, that went viral. That looked gross.
1: That's so sad.
0: This is the same elbow that he dislocated last year.
1: I feel so bad for him, man.
0: Me too.
1: Yeah.
0: The picture was showing all the offensive linemen. They were almost like they're lined up walking to the locker room and never went back to check on their franchise quarterback.
1: Mm.
0: Did you see that, Albert?
2: I mean, I don't blame
0: Not good.
2: Him.
0: No, what can we read into that?
2: Well, most of them aren't started. I think that's on them because they felt like they let him down. Because the offensive lineman was the one that stepped on his foot.
0: I know,
2: to make him fall down.
0: And if I were them, and I saw that my quarterback is on the ground, instead of getting into the locker room at halftime so I can get my refreshments, I would have stuck right there with my guy.
1: Yeah.
0: And made sure he's okay. Just a gesture.
1: Some sense of
0: something
1: compassion.
0: Going on.
1: Yeah.
0: Something's
2: but Russell, also, we don't know if the coaches told them go in.
0: That's
2: and
0: possible. And we don't know if some of those guys didn't know that he was down because it
2: that's
0: was the last play.
2: Well.
0: But it didn't look good. The guy that stepped on his elbow knew.
2: Yeah, it was bad. He didn't step on his elbow. He stepped on his foot, and his elbow dislocated when he was trying to brace himself.
0: Right.
2: I understand what you're saying.
0: Yeah. But here's my thing. And that was an accident. But my whole thing, your franchise quarterback is on the ground.
2: Yeah. Yeah.
0: Whoa. And, you know, everybody's starting to speculate. Could Jaden not be a nice guy?
2: I don't think that's it. My issue is, why are they blaming the coach? The coach had nothing to do with it. They're already talking about firing him, which is crazy to me.
0: Yeah, it's only game two.
2: Right.
0: They could wind up 13-2, you know? So, you know, just relax, y'all. Just relax.
2: Exactly.
0: You were beaten by a better team yesterday, soundly.
2: I wouldn't say all that either. Wouldn't say all that.
0: Go ahead and snap you a little bit, boy.
2: Wouldn't say all that.
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18: 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Now your car's smashed up. Neck hurting, back hurting. And the first thing you

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0: Magic 102.3. Yes, we're getting ready to roll out of here. There's somebody tripping Albert, and there's Tanisha Nicole.
1: Good day.
0: I got to address somebody saying, Ross, you always going hard on Albert. Let me just say that. Albert and I are very close. We're close friends. Okay, so you guys, you take it seriously, and you probably should, because I mean everything I say about this mother.
1: But we don't take it serious.
0: No, because we don't take each other, and we don't take ourselves seriously.
2: It's like brothers that like to joke and clown on each other.
0: Oh, right, right. Yeah. I don't think Albert has ever called me once in, what, 20 years to say, man, I don't like what you said to me in that 4 o'clock break. I didn't like that. And, you know, because I'm not trying to be harmful to anybody. You know, that's you know, there's some people that really want to be vicious and diabolical and say things to hurt. When you hear something that sounds like it's hurtful coming from me, it's jokes.
1: Yeah.
0: Bad jokes.
1: I ain't going to lie. Sometimes I'm a little worse when it comes up. Some things that y'all never hear, I'm a little worse when it comes to it. You know, and it's not in
2: the off mic conversation.
1: But it's just us going back and forth banter. It could be very stinging, but we don't take it seriously.
0: No.
1: Because we go back and forth with each other.
0: A lot of
1: Jonin. It's like when you're growing up on the school bus going back and forth.
0: Yep. A lot of Jonin goes on when we don't have the microphones on. So what we ought to do one day is, Tanisha, just roll tape when we don't know it.
2: I don't think we should do that.
0: Well, we got a dump button. A dump button means we can like hit a button and it like beep.
2: Yeah.
0: Or block it out. But anyway, no, there's a lot of love between all of us here.
2: Yes, definitely.
0: So just so y'all know that, you know, it's like, but you're sometimes mean. Dude, if you knew me, I'm not a mean guy. I'm not. Albert's a mean girl, but I'm not a mean guy.
1: And see, that's the thing, too. A lot of the stuff that Russ projects. It's things he's saying about himself.
2: Oh, it's about himself.
1: Russ is actually the zesty one.
0: Oh, God, you mouth. Ooh. Well, I'm going to sit up here with a glass of champagne, okay, and put on a pink house robe and listen to some KG Smooth, because he's coming up next. We'll see you guys tomorrow.
1: Be blessed.
2: Don't forget your bonnet.
0: Oh, yeah. Forget about

Welcome inside Living R&B with KG Smooth. How you feeling on this Monday? Just another manic Monday to all my football fans out there. How did yesterday turn out for you? Did your picks do what they were supposed to do? Did your picks win? I don't know. We still got one more game tonight before the week is over. But let's smooth out this Monday night. I'm so glad that you are here with me tonight. Welcome inside Loving R&B.

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0: to nachos, to burgers, to hot dog, fruit, sushi, this, that.
1: Hello. Who are you talking to over here, Cookie? What's up, people? This your boy, Chef Janard, chiming in. I hear Cookie's talking about all this amazing food on Virgin Voyages, Brazilian lady.
2: And I am.
1: But what he didn't tell you about is cornbread and butter by Chef Janard Wells at sea, baby.
2: How they gonna get the oxtail?
1: Yes, you're gonna get
2: the oxtail. How they getting the cornbread?
1: They're getting the cornbread.
2: How they getting the greens?
1: They're getting the collard greens.
2: Man,
1: listen, they're getting the pressure fried chicken, they're getting catfish, they're getting Creole barbecue shrimp and grits, they're getting the bourbon butter and Hennessy cake, baby. That's all we're doing.
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You're listening to Live in R&B with KG Smooth. What's trending in R&B? Well, last night I told you how Usher, and even though he's been doing this on stage for a while, you know, it's fun. He crowns himself the king of R&B and got the people talking. And so today I saw how Chris Brown put out a post saying that he wears the crown and is the king. I knew that this would get this king of R&B conversation started. Actually, that's going to be the question of the night for Wine Time. Does Usher have a case with the king of R&B? Or is it Chris Brown? Or is it somebody else? We'll talk about that tonight. Also trending in R&B, Solange has the people going crazy. She posted on Instagram, she said, band first rehearsal, we was kind of nervous. And she said, wow, I begged the Summer Walker to come out of guitar retirement. So it's Solange, Summer Walker, and some young man on the keys. And it was their first rehearsal. Here's a little bit.

0: Solange, Summer Walker, another young man. I don't know what the name of the band is, but Solange said his first band rehearsal. We gonna see what they do. And finally, trending in R&B, Anita Baker, continuing to tease some new music. She posted on Twitter or X saying, it was a picture of a sunflower. So can't wait to share this music with you. So much to tell you. And that's what's trending with Love and R&B.
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0: This is Love and R&B with KG Smooth. A gentle reminder that not everybody deserves access to your heart. Be careful with giving your heart to somebody that likes the idea of love more than the actual reality of it, because there are people who are completely in love with the fairy tale side of the relationships, but do not have the depth, maturity, or emotional capacity for the harder, realer parts that actually keep a connection going. Stay with me next hour. We go into the show. It's the Monday mini concert with the theme is male R&B groups. I got four male R&B groups for you, and we're going to vibe out to them next hour. This is Love and R&B.
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12: Welcome inside Love and R&B with KG Smooth. 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And let's kick it off with Maze featuring Frankie Beverly, Can't Get Over You. This was the lead single from their Silky Soul album. This was the first album in 4 years from when they left Capitol to go to Warner Brothers, and it shot straight to number one on the Billboard R&B charts. Can't Get Over You, Maze featuring Frankie Beverly. 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